0: you know, we had to do some throwback chicks tonight for this Throwback Thursday. It's Cowboy Take Me Away on Texas Country, 99 by the Wolf on Vicky Ochoa. What's good, y'all? Listen, I know it's fixing to go down at FIFA Fan Fest Fair Park tonight. Like, literally, there's so many people attending this Team Mexico-South Korea watch party that they capped out tickets. 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
6: A better life with Dr. Sanjay Gupta.
7: Heart disease is still the leading cause of death here in the United States and around the world. But what if there was something you could do earlier in life to reduce the odds of becoming a statistic? Well, here in the United States, tens of millions of adults already take a statin to lower their cholesterol. But new guidance put out by the American College of Cardiology and the American Heart Association now emphasize that treating high cholesterol sooner could significantly reduce a person's lifetime risk of heart attack or stroke. How early are we talking? In your 30s, believe it or not. Of course, you need to talk to your doctor about whether statins are right for you, but you should know that the evidence is really starting to stack up that shows the earlier you get a jump on reducing lifelong exposure to plaque-causing lipids and lipoproteins, the better the odds are going to be for you. Make sure you get your cholesterol checked. That's the first step. I'm Dr. Sanjay Gupta, helping you live a better life.
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1: I love so much of being a Nashville musician and a songwriter and a singer, and the music that gets made here and has been made here and will be made here in the future. You know, I'm just thrilled to get to be just a tiny part of that.

A on Texas Country, 99.5 The Wolf. I'm Vicky Ochoa. You know I'm a Texas girl through and through, but baby, I still can't get used to this heat. Oh, it's bad today. Like, we are under a heat advisory until 9 o'clock, and the heat index feels like 110, y'all.

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0: I appreciate you for cruising with us tonight. I'm Vicky Ocho on Texas Country 99.5 The Wolf, and we are sending you to the movies, honey. Yes, we are hooking you up with movie passes to see the highly anticipated Supergirl. Let's get you in coming up in 10 minutes.
1: These old boots still got a lot of ground. They ain't covered yet.

0: hope you're staying cool. I hope you're staying hydrated while DFW is under a heat advisory tonight till 9 o'clock. Yeah, it says it feels like 110 degrees outside. For me, it's like 1,000 degrees. I'm Vicky Ochoa on Texas Country 99.5 The Wolf. This Wolf Woody night, we rolling, baby, with movie passes to see DC Comics Supergirl flying into theaters next Friday. And if you already seen clips of the movie, you know it's going to be so good. I don't know. Crypto Dog, yeah, he's definitely going to steal the show. Caller number 9 wins 2 passes now. 888-787-1995. Good luck, caller number 9, on winning movie passes to see Supergirl.
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13: I had tears everywhere and like snot everywhere because I was crying. And she walked over to me and she had her new perfume in her hand. And she said, "Honey, do you want some of my perfume?" And then she goes, "Smell my neck." And I was like, "Dolly, I have just cried for the last 20 minutes. I am afraid I'm going to snot on you."
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15: Did you know that almost half the vegetables and more than three quarters of the fruit that we eat in this country come from just one state, California? Yeah, it's true. And according to a new report by the Environmental Working Group, a health advocacy organization, a lot of this produce is tainted with PFAS, which are sometimes referred to as forever chemicals. Why? Well, the EPA says pesticides keep America's food supply safe, abundant, and affordable. And of course, these chemicals are used in every state, not just California. Now, if you are worried, though, about how much you're consuming, the best thing to do is to buy organic produce, if and when you can. Organic or not, you should rinse all fruits and vegetables under running water. Don't use any soap. And as one epidemiologist told us, use a brush on sturdier items like carrots, potatoes, and cucumbers. I'm Dr. Sanjay Gupta, helping you live a better life.
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1: Yeah, I want to make this one even bigger, and also want to make it something that I really enjoy doing, because I'm getting to a place now where, you know, I'm not living a life and then going on tours. 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
3: Did you know that almost half the vegetables and more than three quarters of the fruit that we eat in this country come from just one state, California? Yeah, it's true. And according to a new report by the Environmental Working Group, a health advocacy organization, a lot of this produce is tainted with PFAS, which are sometimes referred to as forever chemicals. Why? Well, the EPA says pesticides keep America's food supply safe, abundant, and affordable. And of course, these chemicals are used in every state, not just California. Now, if you are worried, though, about how much you're consuming, the best thing to do is to buy organic produce, if and when you can. Organic or not, you should rinse all fruits and vegetables under running water. Don't use any soap. And as one epidemiologist told us, use a brush on sturdier items like carrots, potatoes, and cucumbers. I'm Dr. Sanjay Gupta, helping you live a better life.
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0: Hey, y'all, it's Taryn Ryan from the Wake Up with the Wolf Show. 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

0: sweet of you to try to win these Supergirl movie passes for your hubby.
1: 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We love to see all the superhero movies.
0: Aw, look at you being a good wife. Well, I hope you have fun at the movies because you are caller number 9.
1: Oh, yeah. Thanks.
0: I appreciate you for howling with the wolf tonight, girl.
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know about you, but after seeing the State Fair of Texas just announce their Chevy main stage concert lineup, I am ready for my Fletcher's jalapeno cheddar corny dog and a cold one, y'all. Find out who's taking over the stage next on The Wolf.

0: I appreciate you for rolling with the Wolf tonight. I'm Vicky Ochoa on Texas Country 99.5 The Wolf. Can you believe we are about 100 days away from the State Fair of Texas officially opening their big gates September 25th through October 18th? And y'all, they dropped some big news, giving us the Chevy main stage lineup. And I'm so happy to see we get more country music this year, y'all. Our friend Clint Black is taking over the stage opening weekend on September 25th.
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10: You ever wake up in the middle of the night or maybe first thing in the morning and notice drool on your pillow? Unless you're sleeping next to someone who hasn't already seen all your good, bad, and ugly, it's probably not that big a deal and not anything to worry about unless it's something that just started happening recently. When people drool at night, it's often because of a stuffy nose, acid reflux, or being a mouth breather. People who sleep on their stomach or side are more likely to drool than someone who sleeps on their back. But in some cases, drooling at night can be a warning sign of something more serious, like dental issues, sleep apnea, or even early symptoms of Parkinson's disease. If you're at all concerned about this, the best place to start is with an ENT doctor, an ears, nose, and throat doctor. They can recommend a sleep study to possibly get some answers. I'm Dr. Sanjay Gupta, helping you live a better life.
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tonight if you're cruising out on the back road on Vicky Ocho on Texas Country 99.5 The Wolf. If you have an elderly neighbor, make sure you check on them. This heat advisory in effect till 9 o'clock is no joke, y'all. Like, it feels like 1,000 degrees. Okay, 110, but you get the picture.

0: Hey, y'all, it's Taryn Ryan from the Wake Up with the Wolf Show. 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

0: Oh, we're just rolling in the tickets tonight, honey. I'm Vicky Ochoa on Texas Country 99.5 The Wolf. Yeah, we got tickets to see Scotty McCreery at Billy Bob's Texas.
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0: y'all. Y'all dust off the good boots. 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A big show is taking over Billy Bob's Texas, and we got you tickets tonight. I'm Vicky Ochoa on Texas Country 99.5 The Wolf. I'm talking about our guy, Scotty McCreery, bringing all the hits to Billy Bob's Texas on Saturday, June 27th. You want to go? Do you have any plans? Have you been trying to, you know, do something with your special someone but couldn't figure out exactly what to do? This is your sign. Caller number 9 wins tickets to see Scotty McCreery at Billy Bob's Texas. 888-787-1995. Come on, caller number 9. Let's get you in. Good luck from Texas Country. 99.5 The Wolf. Let's go.
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2: 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Scotty McCreery is coming to town. He's going to be at Billy Bob's on the 27th. 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And then on July 11th, Big and Rich bring the party to Billy Bob's, Texas. And Jimmy Buffett's Coral Reefer Band is going to be at Dickey's Arena. 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
6: Did you know that almost half the vegetables and more than three quarters of the fruit that we eat in this country come from just one state, California? Yeah, it's true. And according to a new report by the Environmental Working Group, a health advocacy organization, a lot of this produce is tainted with PFAS, which are sometimes referred to as forever chemicals. Why? Well, the EPA says pesticides keep America's food supply safe, abundant, and affordable. And of course, these chemicals are used in every state, not just California. Now, if you are worried, though, about how much you're consuming, the best thing to do is to buy organic produce, if and when you can. Organic or not, you should rinse all fruits and vegetables under running water. Don't use any soap. And as one epidemiologist told us, use a brush on sturdier items like carrots, potatoes, and cucumbers. I'm Dr. Sanjay Gupta, helping you live a better life.
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10: I had tears everywhere and like snot everywhere because I was crying. And she walked over to me and she had her new perfume in her hand. And she said, "Honey, do you want some of my perfume?" And then she goes, "Smell my neck." And I was like, "Dolly, I have just cried for the last 20 minutes. I am afraid I'm going to snot on you."
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0: Brandon is calling number 9 tonight for Scotty McCreary tickets. 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
2: Alyssa.
0: Hey, Alyssa. Hope you and Brandon have a great date night at Scotty McCreary. I appreciate y'all listening tonight.
2: We will. 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
0: It's 9 o'clock in Texas country. 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

to a Dallas muralist who teamed up with FIFA for the largest mural in Dallas, maybe even Texas. We're talking with artist DIY next on The Wolf.

0: It's Night Wolf with Toby Keith on Texas Country 99.5 The Wolf. I'm Vicky Ochoa. Show me some love, some local love tonight to Dallas Muralist, artist DIY, who recently teamed up with FIFA for Dallas's largest mural in the city, possibly even Texas. He's worked with the Dallas Mavericks. He's been featured on Time Magazine. And I appreciate you, man, for making time to chat with us tonight, you know, being booked and blessed and all.
1: I wish. How you doing?
0: I'm good. First, congratulations on the FIFA partnership. This mural outside of downtown Dallas is absolutely beautiful. There is so much momentum behind it right now with community engagement, international visitors. How did this partnership happen?
1: Well, FIFA was in contact with Street Art for Humanity, and so they wanted to bring in multiple artists from around the world that would represent, you know, like the multiple teams that are coming from around the world.
0: Wow, so cool how you're representing USA, but also Dallas. You've worked on so many big projects, and watching all the behind the scenes of you helping create this mural, boy, you were up high on a crane.
1: Oh, I am terrified of heights.
0: Are you?
1: Yes, I am. But you do what you got to do. Like, right. This is a dream of mine.
0: Oh, well, you're definitely making us proud. I love it when I drive by one of your murals in Dallas. I'm like, oh, I know him. I got to ask, what do you think about this whole controversy of the Well mural in downtown Dallas that was covered up for a potential FIFA mural?
1: There's a part of me that kind of doesn't like that people make a big deal about getting painted over, just because, like, I feel like it makes it harder for us in the future as far as, like, artists that want to get new work. I think overall I'm okay with it.
0: Daniel, thank you so much for checking in tonight. Congratulations on your partnership with FIFA and Dallas's, even maybe Texas, largest mural. You can check out the mural at Harold Simmons Park at 106 West Commerce Street outside of downtown Dallas.
1: Thank you so much. I'm truly blessed. I am. And I give glory to God. Wouldn't be able to do it without him.
0: And if you need a model for your next mural, I volunteer myself.
1: Hey, let's do it. I'm curious about it. Let's do it. I am game 100%.
0: I'm looking forward to it. 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
13: 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But are they safe? And do they really work? Well, first, let's talk about actual magnesium. That's an essential mineral that is needed for more than 300 different processes in the body, according to one dietitian. And most people get enough of it simply from the foods they eat. Now, if you're not getting enough, there are a few different types of supplements you can try. 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Now, when it comes to the science, we looked into this, and I gotta say, there's not a lot of strong evidence that magnesium supplements will actually help you sleep. 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And maybe it's those things then that help you get some better sleep. I'm Dr. Sanjay Gupta, helping you live a better life.
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1: They sing every word to every song, not just singles, you know, album cuts. And it's just a feeling of, wow, this is why I do this in the first place. I mean, it takes you back to the first time that you're on stage for four people singing over beer bottles. But then you're like, wow, I've come to this, and people really know me and know my music. And I don't know, it just sometimes overwhelms me.
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0: Find the Wolf on Vicky Ochoa. I'm sorry. Physically, I'm here chilling with you, but mentally, I am having tacos, a beer, a Texas Live for the Mexico-South Korea watch party. Like, TikTok is blowing up with videos. It is a packed house, y'all.
1: On a lost and lonely highway, paying for my sins. 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

0: 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I definitely recommend our international soccer fans to try pizza and ranch together. It's definitely a Texas thing. And this fan, he's about that life.
1: How big is this pizza? Oh my god. And then I'm gonna put this sauce. It's only Texas. Texas people do that.
2: Oh, man.

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0: Bella for the fellas tonight on Texas Country 99 by the Wolf. I'm Vicky Ochoa. Yeah, we just talked about a Korean soccer fan trying a Big Texas trend for the first time. Pizza and ranch, y'all, it blew his mind. Felix, you said you have a spot you recommend?
1: I was going to call and tell you to go to Griff's Hamburgers.
0: Yes, I love the location in Pleasant Grove off of Buckner. Best onion rings, best corny dogs. Oh, and the double cheeseburger. Yes, please.
1: You know, the number one's already a double, and it comes with cheese. And then, I ain't gonna lie, I'm a big man, so I get that triple.
0: You know everything bigger in Texas.
1: That's right.
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the number one song in America this week with Hate How You Look, Josh Ross stops by. 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
8: If you're caring for an aging parent, you may feel quite often that you're alone in what you're doing. But you're not, not by a long shot. According to a new report by the Pew Research Center, 10% of U.S. adults are caring for a parent over age 65. Millions more are caring for a spouse or partner 65 or older. Beyond the sheer numbers, this report, perhaps unsurprisingly, found a major difference in caregiver well-being between men and women. One psychologist we spoke to suggested thinking 5 years in the future and imagining where you are right now. Will you be glad you took something on, or regretful that you didn't? You also need to cut yourself some slack, he said, especially women. Don't try to shoulder all of the burden by yourself. You might need to ask for help before you burn out. You'll be so glad you did. I'm Dr. Sanjay Gupta, helping you live a better life.
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10: 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What is this place? And the same with me. You know, I go to L.A., and it's like, what is this place? Like, how do I fit in here? And I would still feel that way if she wasn't there, you know, and I think the same thing with her when she comes to Oklahoma. It's just, that's what completes the journey for us, is it's just as long as we're together, it really doesn't matter.

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0: Hey, y'all, it's Taryn Ryan from the Wake Up with the Wolf Show. 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

Morgan Wallen on Texas Country 99 by the Wolf. I'm Vicky Ochoa. 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

feeling it, feeling those early Friday vibes tonight with Famous Friends on Texas Country 99.5 The Wolf. I'm Vicky Ochoa. I cannot believe we officially have our first trillionaire in the world. Yup, this man is so rich, he makes rich look even poor. Find out who it is next on The Wolf.

0: Luke Bryan, Sleepless in a Hotel Room. Hit the spot tonight, baby. I'm Vicky Ocho on Texas Country 99 by the Wolf. How we doing? Forbes magazine has officially crowned the world's first trillionaire. That's trillion with a T, honey. And I am so shocked that it's Elon Musk. Elon Musk is officially the world's richest man, being valued at $1.7 trillion thanks to Tesla, SpaceX, lots of trades. It's crazy because this man is still walking around out here looking real sad. Have you seen pictures of him recently? No smiles. He just doesn't give like trillionaire vibe.
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11: Did you know that almost half the vegetables and more than three quarters of the fruit that we eat in this country come from just one state, California? Yeah, it's true. And according to a new report by the Environmental Working Group, a health advocacy organization, a lot of this produce is tainted with PFAS, which are sometimes referred to as forever chemicals. Why? Well, the EPA says pesticides keep America's food supply safe, abundant, and affordable. And of course, these chemicals are used in every state, not just California. Now, if you are worried, though, about how much you're consuming, the best thing to do is to buy organic produce, if and when you can. Organic or not, you should rinse all fruits and vegetables under running water. Don't use any soap. And as one epidemiologist told us, use a brush on sturdier items like carrots, potatoes, and cucumbers. I'm Dr. Sanjay Gupta, helping you live a better life.
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16: 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It's the first word is playing guitar, playing the drums, playing music, playing. 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
1: When I decided to move, I was kind of running out of my lease in Boone, where I was no longer a student at the time. I decided to leave Boone, and I had just recently dropped out with 21 hours left to pursue music. And my parents have always been very supportive, and they don't make a ton of money. So they were like, you know, we obviously fully support, you know, you going out to Nashville and chasing your dream. But we also don't have the ability to kind of catch you if you fall.

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Please tell me you heard Bunny XO's Dumb Blonde podcast today. She breaks down what exactly happened that led up to her and Jelly Roll getting a divorce. We'll get into it next.

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0: Y'all, you cannot miss out on seeing Kenny Chesney perform that big song at the Sphere Las Vegas. Set your alarm for a chance to win a VIP flyaway trip tomorrow morning at 8:10 when you wake up with the Wolf on Vicky Ochoa on Texas Country 99.5 The Wolf. And I cannot stop talking about this Bunny XO Jelly Roll divorce, especially after hearing Bunny's podcast today, her Dumb Blonde podcast. She is spilling the tea on exactly what happened and what led up to them two getting a divorce. Check it out.
1: On Mother's Day, we had a little bit of an argument, which I don't think the details are necessary. And in that argument, I was so fed up and so tired that I just looked at him and I said, well, then file the divorce papers. And I ended up leaving. I packed a bag and I left. He ended up doing exactly what I told him to do and filing the divorce papers. It was not mutual. Even though I told him to file the divorce papers, I was speaking out of anger and just frustration. But was it necessary for us to have a wake-up call and to actually start having these real conversations? Absolutely. I don't care how much we didn't communicate or how things shook out. I was riding with this mother till the wheels fell off.
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1: 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I love being able to take a song and touching somebody's life with it. 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
4: If you're caring for an aging parent, you may feel quite often that you're alone in what you're doing. But you're not. Not by a long shot. According to a new report by the Pew Research Center, 10% of U.S. adults are caring for a parent over age 65. Millions more are caring for a spouse or partner 65 or older. Beyond the sheer numbers, this report, perhaps unsurprisingly, found a major difference in caregiver well-being between men and women. One psychologist we spoke to suggested thinking 5 years in the future and imagining where you are right now. Will you be glad you took something on, or regretful that you didn't? You also need to cut yourself some slack, he said, especially women. Don't try to shoulder all of the burden by yourself. 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You'll be so glad you did. I'm Dr. Sanjay Gupta, helping you live a better life.
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99 by the Wolf, you see the city of Frisco is hosting this George Strait theme night. Yeah, Kaleidoscope Park on Saturday night from 6 to 9. 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

Y'all, this Thursday night just flying by so fast. I hope you're having as much fun as I am. I'm Vicky Ocho on Texas Country 99.5 The Wolf. Taylor Swift gave us a behind the scenes on how long it took her to write her new Toy Story song, I Knew It, I Knew You. And the timing is insane. Hear about it next.

0: Billy Currington serenading us tonight on Texas Country 99 by the Wolf. I'm Vicky Ochoa. Do you have your tickets to see Toy Story 5? It officially arrives in theaters tomorrow, and we have our tickets. It's part of our Father's Day plan, and I'm so excited to see the movie. Possibly more excited to see it than my four-year-old Maverick. Taylor Swift is giving us a behind-the-scenes on how long it took her to write the original song on the soundtrack, I Knew It, I Knew You, and Y'all. This is why she is the GOAT of songwriting, performing, all the above. It sounded like it only took her a few hours.
1: Been kind of a hectic day. At 11 a.m., went to go see Toy Story 5. Got so inspired. Got the songwriter zoomies. Went home. Wrote the end credit song for Toy Story 5. We have now produced it, and I'm doing vocals. It's 6:57 p.m. In 2 hours... Bob Iger and Tom from Pixar are coming to hear it. We have not recorded it yet. And I think this is one of the most fun days of my life.
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5: You ever wake up in the middle of the night or maybe first thing in the morning and notice drool on your pillow? Unless you're sleeping next to someone who hasn't already seen all your good, bad, and ugly, it's probably not that big a deal and not anything to worry about unless it's something that just started happening recently. When people drool at night, it's often because of a stuffy nose, acid reflux, or being a mouth breather. People who sleep on their stomach or side are more likely to drool than someone who sleeps on their back. But in some cases, drooling at night can be a warning sign of something more serious, like dental issues, sleep apnea, or even early symptoms of Parkinson's disease. If you're at all concerned about this, the best place to start is with an ENT doctor, an ears, nose, and throat doctor. They can recommend a sleep study to possibly get some answers. I'm Dr. Sanjay Gupta, helping you live a better life.
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10: Our influences kind of run the gamut. 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So there's everything from country, you know, Alabama, to Motown. Trevor grew up in Detroit, so he had a lot of that. So there's a lot of pop, a lot of rock. I think Brad was a big Guns N' Roses fan. It runs the gamut, and I think you can kind of see that when you come see our show and hear our whole like body of work and all our songs. We cover all the bases, I think.
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1: Our influences kind of run the gamut. There's a lot of us in the band, and we listen to all kinds of different stuff. So there's everything from country, you know, Alabama, to Motown. Trevor grew up in Detroit, so he had a lot of that. So there's a lot of pop, a lot of rock. I think Brad was a big Guns N' Roses fan. It runs the gamut, and I think you can kind of see that when you come see our show and hear our whole, like, body of work and all our songs. We cover all the bases, I think.

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appreciate you for rolling with the Wolf tonight on Vicky Ochoa on Texas Country 99.5 The Wolf. Can you believe we are about 100 days away from the State Fair of Texas officially opening their big gates September 25th through October 18th. And y'all, they dropped some big news, giving us the Chevy main stage lineup. And I'm so happy to see we get more country music this year, y'all. Our friend Clint Black is taking over the stage opening weekend.

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4: 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He's going to be at Billy Bob's on the 27th. 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And then on July 11th, Big and Rich bring the party to Billy Bob's, Texas. 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
1: Did you know that almost half the vegetables and more than three quarters of the fruit that we eat in this country come from just one state, California? Yeah, it's true. And according to a new report by the Environmental Working Group, a health advocacy organization, a lot of this produce is tainted with PFAS, which are sometimes referred to as forever chemicals. Why? Well, the EPA says pesticides keep America's food supply safe, abundant, and affordable. And of course, these chemicals are used in every state, not just California. Now, if you are worried, though, about how much you're consuming, the best thing to do is to buy organic produce, if and when you can. Organic or not, you should rinse all fruits and vegetables under running water. Don't use any soap. And as one epidemiologist told us, use a brush on sturdier items like carrots, potatoes, and cucumbers. I'm Dr. Sanjay Gupta, helping you live a better life.
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ticket. I'm Vicky Ocho on 99.5 The Wolf. I'm back tomorrow at 7 o'clock with movie passes to see Supergirl and tickets to see Scotty McCreary. Have a good night.

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0: Hey, y'all, it's Taryn Ryan from the Wake Up with the Wolf Show. 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
9: Did you know that almost half the vegetables and more than 3/4 of the fruit that we eat in this country come from just one state, California? Yeah, it's true. And according to a new report by the Environmental Working Group, a health advocacy organization, a lot of this produce is tainted with PFAS, which are sometimes referred to as forever chemicals. Why? Well, the EPA says pesticides keep America's food supply safe, abundant, and affordable. And of course, these chemicals are used in every state, not just California. Now, if you are worried, though, about how much you're consuming, the best thing to do is to buy organic produce, if and when you can. Organic or not, you should rinse all fruits and vegetables under running water. Don't use any soap. And as one epidemiologist told us, use a brush on sturdier items like carrots, potatoes, and cucumbers. I'm Dr. Sanjay Gupta, helping you live a better life.
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2: Recent survey conducted by Common Sense Media found one-third of teenagers prefer AI companions over humans for serious conversations. There's a term for that, social offloading. And experts we talked to warned that this habit could be stunting emotional growth, leaving an already isolated generation who came of age during the pandemic even less prepared for the messiness of human interaction. Sure, AI can help you polish whatever it is you're looking to say, but that's not very human, right? It's the messiness that makes our interactions with each other so real. It's also what makes them so validating, help us to develop our confidence, our voice, our deep bonds with each other. Psychiatrists we talked to encouraged turning to family or friends when you're struggling to express yourself. They are keen to help. I'm Dr. Sanjay Gupta, helping you live a better life.
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12: 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So there's everything from country, Alabama, to Motown. Trevor grew up in Detroit, so he had a lot of that. So there's a lot of pop, a lot of rock. I think Brad was a big Guns N' Roses fan. It runs the gamut, and I think you can kind of see that when you come see our show and hear our whole like body of work and all our songs. We cover all the bases, I think.
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12: I would really love to do a duet with Brothers Osborne. 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
13: A Better Life with Dr. Sanjay Gupta.
14: If you're caring for an aging parent, you may feel quite often that you're alone in what you're doing. But you're not. Not by a long shot. According to a new report by the Pew Research Center, 10% of U.S. adults are caring for a parent over age 65. Millions more are caring for a spouse or partner 65 or older. Beyond the sheer numbers, this report, perhaps unsurprisingly, found a major difference in caregiver well-being between men and women. One psychologist we spoke to suggested thinking 5 years in the future and imagining where you are right now. Will you be glad you took something on, or regretful that you didn't? You also need to cut yourself some slack, he said, especially women. Don't try to shoulder all of the burden by yourself. You might need to ask for help before you burn out. You'll be so glad you did. I'm Dr. Sanjay Gupta, helping you live a better life.
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0: 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You want to see Kenny Chesney bigger and better than ever?
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8: If, you know, George Strait and Garth Brooks still get excited about it, I don't think it ever gets old. It's always one of the most exciting things in the world to know, man, I took this song and I went in the studio and made this piece of art that I love, that I hope other people love, and then it kind of has its own life and you go out to play a show and people are singing it back to you. There's nothing like that. It's impossible to describe other than it's just perfect and it's amazing.
9: A better life with Dr. Sanjay Gupta.
10: Eating a healthy diet is not only good for you physically, it can also keep your brain sharp as you age. According to a new study out of China, people who most closely followed the MIND diet slowed aging in key structures inside their brains by more than 2 years. The MIND diet is a combination of the Mediterranean diet, which we talk a lot about, and the DASH diet, which stands for Dietary Approaches to Stop Hypertension. All three of these diets are similar, but the MIND diet puts more of an emphasis on berries, beans, leafy green vegetables, fish, poultry, whole grains, olive oil, and nuts. You're not going to eat foods with a lot of saturated fat. We're talking cheese, butter, red meat, or anything fried. You really don't have to eat like this 100% of the time. That's the key. Just do the best that you can. I'm Dr. Sanjay Gupta, helping you live a better life.
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9: Our influences kind of run the gamut. There's a lot of us in the band, and we listen to all kinds of different stuff. So there's everything from country, you know, Alabama, to Motown. Trevor grew up in Detroit, so he had a lot of that. So there's a lot of pop, a lot of rock. I think Brad was a big Guns N' Roses fan. It runs the gamut, and I think you can kind of see that when you come see our show and hear our whole like body of work and all our songs. We cover all the bases, I think.
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11: Recent survey conducted by Common Sense Media found 1/3 of teenagers prefer AI companions over humans for serious conversations. There's a term for that, social offloading. And experts we talked to warned that this habit could be stunting emotional growth, leaving an already isolated generation who came of age during the pandemic even less prepared for the messiness of human interaction. Sure, AI can help you polish whatever it is you're looking to say, but that's not very human, right? It's the messiness that makes our interactions with each other so real. It's also what makes them so validating, help us to develop our confidence, our voice, our deep bonds with each other. Psychiatrists we talked to encouraged turning to family or friends when you're struggling to express yourself. They are keen to help. I'm Dr. Sanjay Gupta, helping you live a better life.
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8: 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I decided to leave Boone, and I had just recently dropped out with 21 hours left to pursue music. And my parents have always been very supportive, and they don't make a ton of money. So they were like, you know, we obviously fully support, you know, you going out to Nashville and chasing your dream. But we also don't have the ability to kind of catch you if you fall.

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3: 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Scotty McCreary is coming to town. He's going to be at Billy Bob's on the 27th. 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And then on July 11th, Big and Rich bring the party to Billy Bob's, Texas. And Jimmy Buffett's Coral Reefer Band is going to be at Dickie's Arena. 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
2: You ever wake up in the middle of the night or maybe first thing in the morning and notice drool on your pillow? Unless you're sleeping next to someone who hasn't already seen all your good, bad, and ugly, it's probably not that big a deal and not anything to worry about unless it's something that just started happening recently. When people drool at night, it's often because of a stuffy nose, acid reflux, or being a mouth breather. People who sleep on their stomach or side are more likely to drool than someone who sleeps on their back. But in some cases, drooling at night can be a warning sign of something more serious, like dental issues, sleep apnea, or even early symptoms of Parkinson's disease. If you're at all concerned about this, the best place to start is with an ENT doctor, an ears, nose, and throat doctor. They can recommend a sleep study to possibly get some answers. I'm Dr. Sanjay Gupta, helping you live a better life.
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11: If, you know, George Strait and Garth Brooks still get excited about it, I don't think it ever gets old. It's always one of the most exciting things in the world to know, man, I took this song and went in the studio and made this piece of art that I love, that I hope other people love, and then it kind of has its own life and you go out to play a show and people are singing it back to you. There's nothing like that. It's impossible to describe other than it's just perfect and it's amazing.
12: A better life with Dr. Sanjay Gupta.
13: Slowly but surely, AI is seeping its way into every corner of our lives. One area perhaps I didn't expect is diet advice. A new study out of Turkey found that chatbots are recommending to teen boys and girls that they restrict their daily calories to dangerously low levels and eat a balance of nutrients that are kind of out of whack. Remember, teenagers are growing, one pediatrician told us. If they aren't getting enough nutrition, it can really stunt their growth on a number of levels. And in extreme cases, it can lead to significant health consequences. Large language models, LLMs, they are designed to agree with you. So if you're looking to lose weight, they're going to push you pretty hard in that direction. They also sometimes don't know how to tell the difference between good information and bad information. And you know who does? Your doctor. I'm Dr. Sanjay Gupta, helping you live a better life.
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0: Hey, y'all, it's Taryn Ryan from the Wake Up with the Wolf Show. 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
10: I'm very happy to be the first woman to have a bar on Broadway. And my friend and designer, Farrah Queen from Oklahoma, came and helped me put my stamp on this place, because I really wanted to make sure that it had some girl vibes and obviously a rhinestone saddle, because everyone needs one of those. But I definitely have seen, since I've been going down there, all the girls doing exactly what I was hoping they would do, which was come there and party and have a place to feel safe and happy and really go honky-tonking.
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13: Heart disease is still the leading cause of death here in the United States and around the world. But what if there was something you could do earlier in life to reduce the odds of becoming a statistic? Well, here in the United States, tens of millions of adults already take a statin to lower their cholesterol. But new guidance put out by the American College of Cardiology and the American Heart Association now emphasize that treating high cholesterol sooner could significantly reduce a person's lifetime risk of heart attack or stroke. How early are we talking? In your 30s, believe it or not. Of course, you need to talk to your doctor about whether statins are right for you, but you should know that the evidence is really starting to stack up that shows the earlier you get a jump on reducing lifelong exposure to plaque-causing lipids and lipoproteins, the better the odds are going to be for you. Make sure you get your cholesterol checked. That's the first step. I'm Dr. Sanjay Gupta, helping you live a better life.
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0: 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And this weekend, Lainey Wilson goes one-on-one with Tim McGraw. Eric Church opens up about when he became the Chief. Luke Combs talks about what he envies about Garth Brooks. Plus, the star who could have the number one song in America this week with Hate How You Look, Josh Ross, stops by. 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

0: Hey, y'all, it's Taryn Ryan from the Wake Up with the Wolf Show. 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

0: We interrupt programming at the request of the National Weather Service to activate the North Texas Emergency Alert System. The National Weather Service issuing a severe thunderstorm warning for northeastern Erath, for Parker County, for Palo Pinto County, and for Hood County until 5:15. A severe thunderstorm complex is located along a line extending from near Grayford to 6 miles east of Palo Pinto to near Gordon, moving east at 35 miles per hour. The storm resulted in a tornado warning for Palo Pinto County just a few moments ago. Once again, severe thunderstorm warnings issued now for portions of Erath, Parker, Palo Pinto, and Hood counties until 5:15. A severe thunderstorm complex underway at the moment has probably produced at least a tornado warning in Palo Pinto County as well. All North Texas stations.
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13: Did you know that almost half the vegetables and more than three quarters of the fruit that we eat in this country come from just one state, California? Yeah, it's true. And according to a new report by the Environmental Working Group, a health advocacy organization, a lot of this produce is tainted with PFAS, which are sometimes referred to as forever chemicals. Why? Well, the EPA says pesticides keep America's food supply safe, abundant, and affordable. And of course, these chemicals are used in every state, not just California. Now, if you are worried, though, about how much you're consuming, the best thing to do is to buy organic produce, if and when you can. Organic or not, you should rinse all fruits and vegetables under running water. Don't use any soap. And as one epidemiologist told us, use a brush on sturdier items like carrots, potatoes, and cucumbers. I'm Dr. Sanjay Gupta, helping you live a better life.
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We interrupt programming at the request of the National Weather Service to activate the North Texas Emergency Alert System. The National Weather Service issuing a tornado warning for northeastern Palo Pinto County and for Parker County until 5:15. Additionally, severe thunderstorm warnings have been activated in portions of Erath, Parker, Palo Pinto, and Hood counties. A severe thunderstorm capable of producing a tornado is located near Mineral Wells, moving east at 20 miles per hour. Tornado warning for western Parker and northeastern Palo Pinto counties until 5:15. Radar indicated rotation. Once again, a tornado warning issued for Palo Pinto and Parker counties. A strong storm producing a tornado is located near Mineral Wells, moving east at 20 miles per hour. People in Parker and Palo Pinto County should take shelter immediately. All North Texas stations affected by this alert are requested to relay the preceding message.

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5: Staying active every day will go a long way towards helping you live a happy, healthy, and pain-free life. And there is perhaps no movement more fundamental than walking. It reinforces the alignment, stability, and coordinated muscle activation that supports how your body moves, whether you're doing strenuous exercise or simply going about your daily life. This is according to Dana Santis, a strength and conditioning specialist. Even though you walk every day, Dana does say you can make small adjustments to immediately improve your walking mechanics. So, keep your rib cage stacked over your pelvis. Avoid leaning over or arching your lower back. Allow your arms to swing naturally in coordination with your legs. Keep your gaze forward, your jaw relaxed, and then just breathe in through your nose and out through your mouth. I'm Dr. Sanjay Gupta, helping you live a better life.
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1: Better Life with Dr. Sanjay Gupta.
2: By age 35, two-thirds of American men will experience some degree of noticeable hair loss. And by age 50, about 85% of men will have significantly thinning hair. That's according to the American Hair Loss Association. Now, one dermatologist explained that hair loss can either be genetic or it can be triggered by stress, illness, surgery, medications, major life events. No matter the cause, a lot of men, understandably, are frustrated by hair loss because it seems like a loss of control. You can take great care of your scalp by all sorts of expensive lotions and potions, but that might not matter. There are some tried and true medications that might work, like minoxidil or finasteride. But another solution is just shaving it off. And I've heard more and more how liberating this can be for a lot of guys. 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I'm Dr. Sanjay Gupta, helping you live a better life.
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6: In Fort Worth on southbound 35W, an accident at Reisinger is blocking the right lane. Drivers are getting by pretty easily, though. Just be cautious and stay to the left if you're traveling through the area. And then in Dallas, there is construction still in place on northbound 45 near Central Expressway. There's two left lanes closed. Expect a minute or two delay getting through there. I'm Junior Caruso on 99.5 The Wolf.
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0: where am I? What is this place? And the same with me. You know, I go to LA and it's like, what is this place? Like, how do I fit in here? And I would still feel that way if she wasn't there, you know? And I think the same thing with her when she comes to Oklahoma. It's just, that's what completes the journey for us, is it's just as long as we're together, it really doesn't matter.
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17: Heart disease is still the leading cause of death here in the United States and around the world. But what if there was something you could do earlier in life to reduce the odds of becoming a statistic? Well, here in the United States, tens of millions of adults already take a statin to lower their cholesterol. But new guidance put out by the American College of Cardiology and the American Heart Association now emphasize that treating high cholesterol sooner could significantly reduce a person's lifetime risk of heart attack or stroke. How early are we talking? In your 30s, believe it or not. Of course, you need to talk to your doctor about whether statins are right for you, but you should know that the evidence is really starting to stack up that shows the earlier you get a jump on reducing lifelong exposure to plaque-causing lipids and lipoproteins, the better the odds are going to be for you. Make sure you get your cholesterol checked. That's the first step. I'm Dr. Sanjay Gupta, helping you live a better life.
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2: Good morning. We've got an accident in Sunnyvale on the eastbound side of Highway 80, and this is blocking all the main lanes between East Fork Road and Lawson. Try to avoid the area if you can. Expect a delay if you do travel through there. And in Weatherford, there was road work on the eastbound side of 20 at Lakeshore Drive that was recently picked up. All lanes are now open and traffic is moving freely. I'm Junior Caruso on 99.5 The Wolf.
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11: For the ninth year in a row, Finland has been named the happiest country in the world. That's according to the World Happiness Report put out every year by the Wellbeing Research Center at the University of Oxford in the UK. Two other Nordic nations, Iceland and Denmark, came in at numbers 2 and 3. Now, having spent quite a bit of time in these countries over my 2.5 decades as a journalist, I can tell you that this is not at all that surprising. There's an entirely different way of thinking in these countries. We before me, you might say. In other words, the mentality is less adversarial and much more, we're all in this together. One other interesting thing that came up was that no matter where someone lived, the more time they spent on social media, the less happy they were. Want to smile? It's simple. Put your phone away for a bit. I'm Dr. Sanjay Gupta, helping you live a better life.
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0: 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Hey, y'all. It is Tara and Ryan, the Wake Up with the Wolf show.
1: All right. It's time for Ryan's Court.
2: So Sabrina from McKinney is reaching out to us today. She says, hey, Tara and Ryan. So I've been with my fiance about a year and a half. And full disclosure, we did break up once, got back together. But lately, things have been going really good. Good enough that we got engaged 6 months ago. Wedding set for 9 months from now at his parents' house. Here's where things go sideways. Last week, we got into a massive fight. Like, every little thing I've been bottling up for months just came out. After our fight, he ran straight to his parents and told them everything. Our problems, arguments, stuff that should have stayed between us. So now his parents, who used to love me, are suddenly relationship experts and telling us we should postpone the wedding because we're unstable. I was ready to work on things together privately like adults. Instead, I feel like I'm in a group project I didn't sign up for, being graded by his mom. I'm furious, not just at them, but at him for what he did. Instead of choosing us, he chose his parents. So now I'm just sitting here thinking, if this is how he handles conflict before we're even married, what does that look like long term? Am I wrong for thinking about calling this whole thing off now?
3: All right. So here's the deal. If he's running and telling his parents, he's got something like on the side or something he's trying to hide. Because if he didn't, then he would not be telling his problems to anybody. And he'd just be a man about it and figure it out with his lady.
0: You don't think it's good to have somebody to talk about your feelings with?
3: You're going to have one person, but if you're a grown man, it's not mommy and daddy.
2: All right, what do you think?
4: This is so loaded for me. I have a son who does talk to me, but as a mom and someone who's been married for 31 years, we need to direct them to find their center of why they fell in love, if that's the person they want to spend the rest of their life with, and don't support him 100% when you know, if you've been in a relationship for a long time, that they're not always right. And you need to quit coddling your little baby boy and tell him to start being a man and take his relationship up with the woman that he wants to spend the rest of his life with, not his mother. Yeah. If they can't work through this, they're not going to be able to work through the biggest problems that life has to throw at them.
0: Good morning, Juror 18. What do you say?
5: You know, people don't realize when you get married, you marry the family. So this is kind of a time where she needs to realize that in the future, marriage is for life. He's going to talk to his family when there's problems. And if she's not going to be able to handle this, this is kind of a way for her to say, you know what, I'm out and move on. But if she can handle this, get with the family, talk to them about the problems, then work through it, then there may be a future there. If not, she needs to run.
2: Ryan's Court, what do you think?
6: Hey, there ain't nothing worse than a monster-in-law. I had one. And it makes your life absolutely miserable.
2: So what your advice to Sabrina is?
6: Oh, my stars, run.
0: Bye, babe.
2: All right. Message received. Okay, because it sounds like a chronic issue that she can't get past, I'm siding with Sabrina this morning.
0: Okay.
2: If every time y'all hit a bump, he runs home to mama, you're not in a marriage, I feel like you're more in like a group chat. 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
11: Hey, it's Smokey checking out the Wolf Concert Calendar. Scotty McCreary is coming to town. He's going to be at Billy Bob's on the 27th. 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And then on July 11th, Big and Rich bring the party to Billy Bob's, Texas. And Jimmy Buffett's Coral Reefer Band is going to be at Dickie's Arena. 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
12: In Dallas, got a couple issues. We'll start out on northbound 35. There's an accident near Beckley Avenue, and this has traffic moving slow from Loop 12 Ledbetter. Right now, just the left lane is open. And then westbound 30 at 2nd Avenue, there's an accident that has the left lane blocked. Traffic is stop and go from Haskell Avenue, and there is a 2 to 3 minute delay. I'm Junior Caruso on 99.5 The Wolf.
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18: A better life with Dr. Sanjay Gupta.
19: Slowly but surely, AI is seeping its way into every corner of our lives. One area perhaps I didn't expect is diet advice. A new study out of Turkey found that chatbots are recommending to teen boys and girls that they restrict their daily calories to dangerously low levels and eat a balance of nutrients that are kind of out of whack. Remember, teenagers are growing, one pediatrician told us. If they aren't getting enough nutrition, it can really stunt their growth on a number of levels. And in extreme cases, it can lead to significant health consequences. Large language models, LLMs, they are designed to agree with you. So if you're looking to lose weight, they're going to push you pretty hard in that direction. They also sometimes don't know how to tell the difference between good information and bad information. And you know who does? Your doctor. I'm Dr. Sanjay Gupta, helping you live a better life.
20: He's got ties. He's got socks. Give him a gift that really rocks. Treat your dad to a $5,000 basement barbecue or backyard upgrade. Pop gets to pick. 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

riding the back roads, going to barbecue cook-offs, watching high school football. That's Texas. 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

0: King George on Texas Country 99.5 The Wolf. Good morning, y'all. It's a Wake Up with the Wolf show with Tara and Ryan. Friday is finally here. Ryan is on vacation, and we got some saucy weather for some of you guys. It's a non-severe line of showers and storms making its way across the Metroplex. I will tell you this, though. It's very heavy rain, so watch for high water this morning. They have a ground stop going on right now at DFW Airport because of the lightning. So they were expecting a bunch of mess. So basically, right now out in like Rome and Sanger area, you guys are seeing the big rains, and it's going to come across Benbrook and Fort Worth, Burleson. It'll be in DFW at the airport about 6:51, and then Irving at 7 o'clock. So watch for high water this morning. We want you guys to be safe, and the plants are getting a whole bunch of water this morning. It's kind of an exciting day for Mavs fans, at least. Today is the birthday of the great Dirk Nowitzki.
1: What?
0: I'm not quite sure how you would celebrate, but you definitely figure out a way to celebrate him today. And you're going to celebrate in Kenny Chesney this morning at 8:10. We've got a flyaway to the Sphere in Vegas. We're hooking you up with flights, a two-night stay at the Venetian Resort Las Vegas, and VIP package for two to see Kenny live. Your first chance to win that coming in this morning at 8:10 when you wake up with your wolf. Y'all stay safe.
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4: A couple issues going on in Dallas. We'll start out on westbound 30. A wreck at 2nd Avenue closes the left lane. This backup now extends to Dolphin, and there is a 10-minute delay. And then northbound 35, there's an accident at Ann Arbor. Only the left lane is getting by. This is causing a backup to Loop 12 Ledbetter. Minute or two delay there. I'm Junior Caruso on 99.5 The Wolf.
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2: Staying active every day will go a long way towards helping you live a happy, healthy, and pain-free life. And there's perhaps no movement more fundamental than walking. It reinforces the alignment, stability, and coordinated muscle activation that supports how your body moves, whether you're doing strenuous exercise or simply going about your daily life. This is according to Dana Santis, a strength and conditioning specialist. Even though you walk every day, Dana does say you can make small adjustments to immediately improve your walking mechanics. So, keep your rib cage stacked over your pelvis. 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Allow your arms to swing naturally in coordination with your legs. 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I'm Dr. Sanjay Gupta, helping you live a better life.
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4: This is Fox 4 meteorologist Allie Toriano. Scattered storms likely today, torrential rain and some strong winds expected with storms. Highs will only climb into the mid and upper 80s. For your weekend, pop-up storms still possible Saturday with highs in the low 90s and mostly quiet Sunday, but highs back in the mid 90s. I'm Fox 4's Allie Toriano on 99.5 The Wolf.

0: We were too busy crying to see it, but we heard about it. And we said, midway through the game, we said, however this goes.
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0: However this goes, thank you, Jesus. It's the dream come true. And we're pretty darn happy and blessed. And every emotion you can
3: tell your old man you'll do some largemouth fishing in another town.
0: That's right.
3: Just got too much on your plate to bait and cast a line. You can always put a rain check.
0: We're proud of them. We're very proud. We're thankful.
3: You can keep putting on.
0: We're proud of them. We're very proud. Maybe the coolest thing is when Colby hit the last home run and his brother gave him high five. Midway through the game. Midway through the game, we said, however this goes, thank you, Jesus. Come here. It's the dream come true. Jesus. Come here. It's the dream come true. And we're pretty darn. Pretty darn happy and blessed. Every emotion you can think of.

So Joe on Texas Country 99.5 The Wolf. It's a Wake Up with the Wolf show with Tara and Ryan. File the best things we've seen all day. Coming up next, and imagine having two sons playing in the College World Series against each other. We've got a very proud papa on a Father's Day edition of Battle of the Best Things You've Seen All Day in two songs.

0: Little Shaboozy on Texas Country 99.5 The Wolf. Good morning, y'all. It's a Wake Up with the Wolf show with Tara and Ryan. It is Friday morning, and yeah, we got some thunder boomers going down around town. Non-severe showers, but a whole bunch of water. So heavy rain, frequent lightning. It's pretty windy out there, too, and it's coming towards us if you are in Fort Worth DFW area. Just watch for the high water when you're out. Lots of flooding going on, so we want you guys to be safe. It's time for Bow the Best Things We've Seen All Day. We want to put a little smile on your face, and I know we've been talking about World Cup all week, but you know the College World Series is also going on, and I want you to mention this. This is kind of a part of our Father's Day weekend celebration. There's two brothers playing in the College World Series on opposite teams. You have Colby playing for the University of Georgia and Kyle who plays for OU. Now, of course, their parents are in the stands. And I want to draw a picture of this for you. Older brother Colby steps up to bat for the very last time in his college career. Smacks a home run. They zoom the camera in on his brother Kyle, who of course, even though he plays for OU, has a ginormous smile on his face. I mean, this is the last time he's going to hit a ball in college, right? Hits the home run, his brother does. Mom and dad are watching from the stands. Everyone's really excited. And then of course, Colby runs past Kyle on the field. And I mean, he's already a home run, so it's not like Kyle can do anything. It's already out of there. So Kyle gives him a high five. Totally cool moment for this dad. Very proud moment, and I thought it was just kind of a cool one.
1: We're proud of him. We're very proud. Maybe the coolest thing was when Colby hit the last home run and his brother gave him high five. Midway through the game, we said, however this goes, thank you, Jesus. I mean, pretty darn happy and blessed. Every emotion you can think of.
0: So anyway, if you need a little pick-me-up this morning, I'll post the video on our Facebook page, 99.5 The Wolf DFW. Just a really cool moment for these two parents who have been watching their kids play baseball their entire lives. And just kind of neat that they both got to be on the field. Obviously, Colby's done with his college career. Kyle is not, so they'll be watching more games. But I just love that moment. I love that moment for that family. Congratulations, Branch family. It's a win either way.
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5: In Dallas, westbound 30 at 2nd Avenue, it's still dealing with a wreck blocking two left lanes, and the backup is past the Longview. It's taken drivers about 20 minutes to get through there. And then northbound 35 at Royal, an accident has the right side of the express lanes blocked. Use caution and expect a delay if that is on your route. I'm Junior Caruso on 99.5 The Wolf.
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16: Eating a healthy diet is not only good for you physically, it can also keep your brain sharp as you age. According to a new study out of China, people who most closely followed the MIND diet slowed aging in key structures inside their brains by more than 2 years. The MIND diet is a combination of the Mediterranean diet, which we talk a lot about, and the DASH diet, which stands for Dietary Approaches to Stop Hypertension. All three of these diets are similar, but the MIND diet puts more of an emphasis on berries, beans, leafy green vegetables, fish, poultry, whole grains, olive oil, and nuts. You're not going to eat foods with a lot of saturated fat. We're talking cheese, butter, red meat, or anything fried. You really don't have to eat like this 100% of the time. That's the key. Just do the best that you can. I'm Dr. Sanjay Gupta, helping you live a better life.
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18: 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I think Brad was a big Guns N' Roses fan. It runs the gamut, and I think you can kind of see that when you come see our show and hear our whole like body of work and all our songs. We cover all the bases, I think.
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0: In North Texas Chevy Dealers Wolf Weather, we've got thunderstorms this morning, lightning and wind, possible little bit of, flooding here and there. So definitely watch for high water if you're headed out. Denton Airport just reported 52 mile per hour winds. So it's definitely a little bit of a mess out there. So drive slow, be safe, and remember, do not drive through high water this morning. Our high today is going to be 86.
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25: 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All right, boys. This is her favorite song. You know that, right? So we play it good and loud. She might get up and dance me in. Oh, she put her beard down. Here she comes. Here she comes. Left, left, left, right, left.

Amazing. Ella Langley on Texas Country 99.5 The Wolf. It's a Wake Up with the Wolf show with Tara and Ryan. Coming up on Celebrity Scoop, can one guy send another guy flowers and make it cool? I think that's happened. 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
0: See what happens when Ryan leaves me and goes out of town and make mistakes. Good morning. It's Wake Up with the Wolf Show with Tara and Ryan, 6:30 for your Friday. 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It's time for Celebrity Scoop, and you're looking for a last-minute cool gift for your dad for Father's Day. Co, come on in. I'm gonna take the high road. Wetzel's totally got your back. He has teamed up with our friends at Rock and Roll Denim, and he has a new collection of clothes out for men and a really, really cool baseball cap, too. So, ladies, if you're a Co fan, you can get it at Cavender's and Boot Barn. Good prices, cool Co Wetzel stuff, and we absolutely adore supporting that hometown boy. Now, you may be wondering when I asked you earlier, can a guy send another guy flowers and make it cool? I think that can happen when you're coming to Post Malone, good old Texas boy. Jelly Roll had to go to the hospital. We'll let him tell you the story.
3: Oh, damn, I love him, dude. So I went to the hospital last night. First night, as long as I've been touring with Post, that I didn't get to come out and sing Losers with him because I was just barely got through my show. And the next night, he sends me a big flower bouquet and goes, get well soon. I love you, Post. When I say on stage every night that Post Malone is the nicest human in the world, y'all, I'm not making that up. He's the most rock star dude I've ever known. That's the most normal dude in the world. Like, I love you, Posty.
0: All right, so if Post Malone can make sending flowers to another guy cool, I guess that means you guys can send your daddy flowers for Father's Day. Why not, right? This
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5: In Allen on northbound 75, there's an accident at Bethany that has just two lanes open. It's two center lanes. Traffic is moving slow through the area. Backup is to Ridgemont Drive. And then in Dallas, eastbound 30 at South Acker, there's a disabled vehicle in the left lane causing a two-minute delay from 35. In Louisville, there's a wreck on northbound 35 at Valley Ridge, and two right lanes are closed. I'm Junior Caruso on 99.5 The Wolf.
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14: You ever wake up in the middle of the night or maybe first thing in the morning and notice drool on your pillow? Unless you're sleeping next to someone who hasn't already seen all your good, bad, and ugly, it's probably not that big a deal and not anything to worry about unless it's something that just started happening recently. When people drool at night, it's often because of a stuffy nose, acid reflux, or being a mouth breather. People who sleep on their stomach or side are more likely to drool than someone who sleeps on their back. But in some cases, drooling at night can be a warning sign of something more serious, like dental issues, sleep apnea, or even early symptoms of Parkinson's disease. If you're at all concerned about this, the best place to start is with an ENT doctor, an ears, nose, and throat doctor. They can recommend a sleep study to possibly get some answers. I'm Dr. Sanjay Gupta, helping you live a better life.
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32: 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We're so Texas, we know the right way to say Waxahachie, Saxon, Pflugerville, Watauga, and Nevada.

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It's a Wake Up with the Wolf Show. Tara and Ryan coming up at 6:50. Ryan's youngest son, Landon, is dropping in to tell us he's not happy with how his dad is handling a certain issue around the house. Ask an 8-year-old is coming up in three songs right here on Texas Country 99.5 The Wolf.

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0: 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Hey, y'all. It is Tara and Ryan, the Wake Up with the Wolf show.
1: Okay, recently on the show, we were talking about air fryers, and it came up that I don't happen to wash the metal tray in our air fryer at the Fox House as much as...
0: what's wrong with you gross people?
1: Look, the heat...

0: Bonnie's here to weigh in on the matter, so we're going to let him out the floor. Hey, Bonnie.
1: Hi, it's Landon with Ask an 8-Year-Old.
0: That's right.
1: And today, I need to talk about something very serious, the family air fryer. So last week, I heard my dad on the radio just casually admitting that he never cleans it.
0: Ugh.
1: And he never uses a liner.
0: Okay.
1: Sir, what?
0: Okay, come on.
1: Now, I'm not going to lie. I've always had my suspicions that something was up with that thing. Like that one time, I took a bite of pizza and bit down on what I could only describe as a chicken knuckle.
0: Chicken knuckle?
1: Last time I checked, that wasn't one of the toppings. And don't even get me started on the smells. One minute, it smells like fries, then fish, then bean burritos, then something I think might have been cooked during the Civil War.
0: No.
1: Honestly,
0: jeez.
1: I'm starting to get concerned for my health.
2: Yeah.
1: Like, do I need to go to the doctor? Do they have a shot I can get? Something to boost my immune system?
0: All right.
1: Because I'm way too young to be thinking about all this stuff. And what's a guy got to do to get some dino nuggets that aren't covered in pieces of hard-boiled egg that somebody thought was a good idea to cook in there? Dad.
0: That was one time I tried that. One.
1: At this point, that air fryer isn't an appliance. It's a science experiment.
2: Yeah.
1: And it got so bad, I'm thinking about starting a GoFundMe to buy a brand new air fryer.
0: Here we go.
1: One that's just for me, with rules. Strict rules. Rule number one, Dad is not allowed to touch it. Rule number two,
0: okay.
1: If you even think about cooking eggs in it, you are banned for life.
2: Ew, what?
1: And rule number three, if I ever find another mystery crunch on my food, I'm calling the authorities.
0: Mystery crunch.
1: I'm not saying Dad ruined the air fryer. I'm just saying it now has layers.
2: Ew.
1: Like a lasagna of bad decisions. So if you see my GoFundMe, just know it's not for me. It's for everyone's safety. This has been Ask an 8-Year-Old.
0: Hey.
1: I'm not saying my dad is dangerous, but the air fryer definitely is. See you next time.
0: Stop.
1: Landon out.
3: Bless his heart.
0: Gee,
3: just tell him to move into Auntie Tara's house.
0: Chicken knuckles.
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14: A better life with Dr. Sanjay Gupta.
15: Heart disease is still the leading cause of death here in the United States and around the world. But what if there was something you could do earlier in life to reduce the odds of becoming a statistic? Well, here in the United States, tens of millions of adults already take a statin to lower their cholesterol. But new guidance put out by the American College of Cardiology and the American Heart Association now emphasize that treating high cholesterol sooner could significantly reduce a person's lifetime risk of heart attack or stroke. How early are we talking? In your 30s, believe it or not. Of course, you need to talk to your doctor about whether statins are right for you, but you should know that the evidence is really starting to stack up that shows the earlier you get a jump on reducing lifelong exposure to plaque-causing lipids and lipoproteins, the better the odds are going to be for you. Make sure you get your cholesterol checked. That's the first step. I'm Dr. Sanjay Gupta, helping you live a better life.
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1: I had tears everywhere and like snot everywhere because I was crying. And she walked over to me and she had her new perfume in her hand. And she said, "Honey, do you want some of my perfume?" And then she goes, "Smell my neck." And I was like, "Dolly, I have just cried for the last 20 minutes. I am afraid I'm going to snot on you."
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3: In Allen on northbound 75, there's an accident at Bethany that has just two lanes open. It's two center lanes. Traffic is moving slow through the area. Backup is to Ridgemont Drive. And then in Dallas, eastbound 30 at South Akron, there's a disabled vehicle in the left lane causing a two-minute delay from 35. In Louisville, there's a wreck on northbound 35 at Valley Ridge, and two right lanes are closed. I'm Junior Caruso on 99.5 The Wolf.
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6: This is Fox 4 meteorologist Allie Toriano. Scattered storms likely today, torrential rain and some strong winds expected with storms. Highs will only climb into the mid and upper 80s. For your weekend, pop-up storms still possible Saturday with highs in the low 90s and mostly quiet Sunday, but highs back in the mid 90s. I'm Fox 4's Allie Toriano on 99.5 The Wolf.
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Keith Urban on Texas Country 99.5 The Wolf. It's a Wake Up with the Wolf show with Tara and Ryan. Team USA back on the pitch today against Australia. Tons of fun places around town where you can watch the game. And, of course, Weston McKinney from Little Elm, too. That's two songs away on The Wolf.

0: The Wolf. It is a Wake Up with the Wolf show with Tara and Ryan. Yep, it is a gully washer out there, as my daddy always said. We've got lightning strikes everywhere, a whole bunch of heavy rain. Your big concern is to look for high water, especially in those places where it usually pools up. I think we all ought to just climb on the Big Wolf couch and snuggle up and watch movies all day today. But that's just me. World Cup action back. Team USA plays today at 2 o'clock. They are going to take on Australia. Now, this game is going on in Seattle. They each have a win, so that's cool. They're going to each coming in with one win. And the pregame starts this morning at 12. Game starts at 2 o'clock. And there are a ton of cool places if you want to bail out of work early today. If you're even working, it's a holiday. It's Juneteenth. There's a ton of places that you can go and watch the game. Billy Bob's. I don't know if you saw all the English fans go to Billy Bob's after the game. Billy Bob's is showing games every single day. The Londoner has been voted best soccer bar by USA Today. Texas Live, if you want to watch it on a life-size screen, that's going down. Also, Toca Social in Frisco, which is a really cool little like soccer bar. You can kick soccer balls there while you're there. That's a really fun place. They've got stuff going on. FIFA Fan Festival at Fair Park, if the rain settles down. They literally had to turn people away yesterday. So many people showed up for the Mexico game. And Sundance Square, you can enjoy matches for free on huge outdoor screens in the downtown Fort Worth area there. They're going to have food trucks and live DJs and a bunch of patio bars. World Cup action going to be going all weekend long. It's kind of been fun to watch, you know, the world bond and embrace and learn each other's cultures all through the world of soccer. So even if you aren't a big soccer fan, we're waiting for football. You might as well enjoy the soccer while it's going on, unless you live where they call soccer football and then you're already enjoying it. Oh, now I've confused myself.
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0: All right, y'all, don't go anywhere. Coming up at 7:35, it's Ryan's court retrial, just in time for Father's Day weekend. Cammie from Arlington said her in-laws won't stop showing up 3 hours early for dinner. I guess they're trying to help. She wants to know if she can tell them to try to be on time. That's at 7:35 on your Wolf.
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3: In Allen on northbound 75, there's an accident at Bethany that has just two lanes open. It's two center lanes. Traffic is moving slow through the area. Backup is to Ridgemont Drive. And then in Dallas, eastbound 30 at South Akron, there's a disabled vehicle in the left lane causing a two-minute delay from 35. In Louisville, there's a wreck on northbound 35 at Valley Ridge, and two right lanes are closed. I'm Junior Caruso on 99.5 The Wolf.
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13: Recent survey conducted by Common Sense Media found one-third of teenagers prefer AI companions over humans for serious conversations. There's a term for that, social offloading. And experts we talked to warned that this habit could be stunting emotional growth, leaving an already isolated generation who came of age during the pandemic even less prepared for the messiness of human interaction. Sure, AI can help you polish whatever it is you're looking to say, but that's not very human, right? It's the messiness that makes our interactions with each other so real. It's also what makes them so validating, help us to develop our confidence, our voice, our deep bonds with each other. Psychiatrists we talked to encouraged turning to family or friends when you're struggling to express yourself. They are keen to help. I'm Dr. Sanjay Gupta, helping you live a better life.
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Tim McGraw on Texas Country 99.5 The Wolf. It's a Wake Up with the Wolf show with Tara and Ryan. Ryan is on vacation, but it is time for Ryan's court retrial. Cammy from Arlington said her in-laws won't stop showing up 3 hours early for dinner. Oh my gosh, Father's Day weekend is here. She wants to know if she should tell them to, just show up on time. We'll hash it out on Ryan's court retrial. Two songs away on Texas Country 99.5 The Wolf. Here's Ella Langley.

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0: 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It is the Wake Up with the Wolf Show with Tara and Judge Ryan.
1: All right, it's time for Ryan's Court. We're going to see if we can help out Cammy from Arlington this morning. She starts her DM here by saying, I want to start out by saying my in-laws are lovely. Truly sweet, kind, would give you the shirt off their back. But apparently they would also give you their entire afternoon. Because every time we host dinner, they show up 3 hours early.
0: Oh my.
1: Not 15 minutes, not we're in the neighborhood, we're just stopping by. 3 full hours, and they don't come in like, hey, need help? No, they just park themselves at the kitchen counter. And watch. Meanwhile, I'm in full chaos mode. Hair in a clip, no makeup, trying to cook and clean.
0: It's totally me. 3 hours before I'm entertaining, I've still got groceries on the counter.
1: Yeah.
0: The sheets are in the dryer.
1: Things
0: My hair
1: happening.
0: Isn't done. Yes, I can totally relate to this.
1: Uh-huh.
0: And I'm a planner.
1: Sure. She's tried dropping hints. So would it be wrong if I just finally told them, look, love you, but you got to show up on time.
2: Hey, oh my gosh, she's got to set some boundaries.
1: Is that too early?
2: Too early, yeah. Way too early. She's got to sit him down and probably have her husband sit in on that conversation so they don't think it's just her.
1: Yeah, she wants to know if she's wrong for wanting to sit him down and tell him stop doing it.
3: A lot of it depends on how many years they've been married. If they've been married newlyweds, that's very stressful on the wife.
0: Right.
3: If they've been married for 20, 30 years, at that point, they're your parents too. You just tell them.
1: That's right.
0: Good morning, Ryan's Court. What do you think?
4: I'm going to be devil's advocate here.
1: Right.
4: People just disappear every day, and you never know how much time you're going to get with them. So enjoy that extra 3 hours.
0: Okay. Okay. I feel you. And I had the kind of in-laws that loved to sit and chat like this. So although you're right, you kind of need to get over the fact and let them be. Okay.
1: Good point there. Ryan's Court, Juror 5. Thoughts?
5: So she has got to put her foot down. I've been in this situation where my husband's family, grandma, aunt, mom, dad were stage 5 clingers, and I had to throw a toddler fit.
1: Toddler fit. Yeah. I like how she refers to them as stage 5 clingers, the in-laws family.
5: It was bad. Not 3 hours, but an hour. And no, okay. I'm not ready. My hair's in curlers. My makeup's not on.
0: Yes, ma'am.
5: There's still dishes in the sink.
0: Yeah.
1: Right.
0: Yeah.
1: Right.
0: Oh, so relatable. Golly.
1: Tara feels so seen by this
0: whole thing.
1: I'm going to rule. I appreciate all the input, but I'm going to rule against Cammy bringing this up to the in-laws. I don't feel like you pick a fight with the folks who bring the deviled eggs. If they keep showing up 3 hours early, just give them a start time that's 3 hours later.
0: Yes.
1: Easy breezy. Case closed.
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13: Good morning. We do have an accident blocking two right lanes. This is going to be in Louisville, 35 northbound at Valley Ridge Boulevard. About a one-minute delay. Stop and go traffic now back from 1171. In Collin County in Allen, accident blocking the right lane, 75 northbound at Bethany Drive. Stop and go traffic now back from Park Boulevard. And then Sanger, left lane's blocked. I-35 northbound at Keaton Road. No delay right now at this moment, but it is due to some high water, so please be careful. 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
17: Eating a healthy diet is not only good for you physically, it can also keep your brain sharp as you age. According to a new study out of China, people who most closely followed the MIND diet slowed aging in key structures inside their brains by more than 2 years. The MIND diet is a combination of the Mediterranean diet, which we talk a lot about, and the DASH diet, which stands for Dietary Approaches to Stop Hypertension. All three of these diets are similar, but the MIND diet puts more of an emphasis on berries, beans, leafy green vegetables, fish, poultry, whole grains, olive oil, and nuts. You're not going to eat foods with a lot of saturated fat. We're talking cheese, butter, red meat, or anything fried. You really don't have to eat like this 100% of the time. That's the key. Just do the best that you can. I'm Dr. Sanjay Gupta, helping you live a better life.
18: 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He's got socks. 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
0: My goodness, your North Texas Chevy dealer's Wolf weather. We have heavy rain and frequent lightning. It's making its way into Dallas County now. It's surprising, as loud as it is. We don't have any warnings in place, but the heavy rain is definitely calling areas of flooding. So watch for high water on the roads. Plus, we got 30 to 40 mile per hour winds. Denton is under a flood advisory, so you guys watch for the high water. And we have a ground stop at DFW and Love Field. So if you can wait a little while before you leave the house, that would probably be the best move. And if not, y'all be safe. Drive slow.
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Morgan Wallen on Texas Country 99.5 The Wolf. It's a Wake Up with the Wolf show with Tara and Ryan. Cowboys mini camp ended yesterday, but before they left, a reporter asked Shoddy, Coach Shoddy, some advice that he gives his players that I think we could all learn from. How about a little learning on this Friday morning in the middle of the rain? Got it for you coming up right after Ty Herndon and Jelly Roll on Texas Country 99.5 The Wolf.

0: Jelly Roll on Texas Country 99.5. The Wolf. It is the Wake Up with the Wolf Show with Tara and Ryan. Good morning, my friends. Yes, the heavy rain, the lightning, the wind, it's all going on across DFW right now. Just watch, if you do have to get out in this, watch for high water on the roadways. Denton's under a flood advisory, and DFW and Love Field both are on ground stops because of all of this lightning. I know power is flickering, too, so boy, quite a Friday morning here when you wake up with a wolf. This will brighten your day for you. Kenny Chesney is going to be performing at Sphere in Las Vegas. And at 8:10, we have your chance to win tickets. So, yes, you hear the NFL bed playing because Cowboys minicamp ended yesterday. And they did an interview with Coach Schottenheimer. Love us some Coach Shotty. And the interviewer asked what advice he gives players and players' partners when it comes to marriage. And I think that this advice could apply to all of us, just not those of us that are, playing in the NFL. I love it.
1: Well, number one, I think it's the most important decision that you make in your life. I know I would not be here. I don't want to get emotional talking about my wife, but, I would not be.

0: Would not be here if it wasn't for her. Mm-hmm. It's the biggest decision you're going to make in your life. In this business, you better find somebody that's independent because they wear a lot of hats. Moving, you know, you find the right one, you got to communicate. It's never 50-50. It's usually 70-30, 80-20, 20-80, and you just appreciate that. But I'm very blessed.
1: Oh, I love that. That's good advice. Now I just have to find somebody to apply it to.
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6: We have an accident blocking two left lanes. This is going to be on the Bush Turnpike, northbound at Royal Lane. About a 17-minute delay in the area. Stop traffic now back from Gateway Drive. We do have some flooding going on right now in Denton County and Sanger, I-35 northbound at Bells Road. Stop traffic now back from Keaton Road. And then finally in Fort Worth, an accident blocking two left lanes. This is going to be West Loop 820 northbound near West Point Boulevard. Stop traffic now back from I-30. I'm Alan Craig on 99.5 The Wolf.
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16: 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And there is perhaps no movement more fundamental than walking. It reinforces the alignment, stability, and coordinated muscle activation that supports how your body moves, whether you're doing strenuous exercise or simply going about your daily life. 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

0: To Dana Santis, a strength and conditioning specialist. 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
2: This is Fox 4 meteorologist Allie Toriano. Scattered storms likely today, torrential rain and some strong winds expected with storms. Highs will only climb into the mid and upper 80s. For your weekend, pop-up storms still possible Saturday with highs in the low 90s and mostly quiet Sunday, but highs back in the mid-90s. I'm Fox 4's Allie Toriano on 99.5 The Wolf.
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1: 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It's a Wake Up with the Wolf Show with Tara and Ryan. So Jelly Roll's kind of had a rough week. You're never going to believe who sent him flowers. You couldn't guess in a million years. Stick around. I got that for you in two songs right here on Texas Country. 99.5 The Wolf. Here's Bailey Zeke.

0: Lady A on Texas Country 99.5 The Wolf. Good morning, y'all. It's a Wake Up with the Wolf show with Tara and Ryan. My phone just made a sound I've never heard before. We have a flash flood warning for all of us in the listening area until 10:45 this morning. There is high water. The roadways are flooded. Definitely Dallas, Collin, and Denton counties. We've seen between 1 to 3 inches of rain, so there's high water on the roadways. If you have to be out in it, just please, please be careful. We adore you guys. We want you around forever. Kenny Chesney is going to be at the Sphere in Vegas, and we've got a little trip to give away. Flight, hotel, the whole nine yards. Text a national keyword, Journey, J-O-U-R-N-E-Y. 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Now, if you want your day completely made, I would go ahead and say that you have not lived unless you've seen Ella Langley do this.
1: She's from Texas, I can tell by the way.
0: We are huge Ella Langley fans, and apparently she's out on tour right now, and somebody took her to a golf course, and she's trying to swing at the golf ball like, you know, the pro golfers do, and she's doing as good of a job as I would. But I got to thinking about this. Where is Bryson DeChambeau right now? Are you awake, Bryson? Did the thunder wake you up? Go find Ella Langley right now and give her some, you know, some golf lessons, because that is a couple I would love to see. I don't know if you guys are on board with that, but I am totally on board with the Ella Langley Bryson DeChambeau thing happening. I think it's meant to be, and that's why they posted her playing golf so badly. And Jelly Roll has had quite a week. We found out he and Bunny are going to get a divorce. He filed for divorce. He's also had this really bad congestion and allergy thing going down, and so much so that he had to go to the hospital while he's on tour there with Posty. And then this happened.
2: Oh, ho. Damn, I love him, dude. So I went to the hospital last night. First night, as long as I've been touring with Post, that I didn't get to come out and sing Losers with him, because I was just barely got through my show. And the next night, he sends me a big flower bouquet and goes, get well soon. I love you, Post. When I say on stage every night that Post Malone is the nicest human in the world, y'all, I'm not making that up. He's the most rock star dude I've ever known, that's the most normal dude in the world. Like, I love you, Posty.
0: Now, I haven't met Post Malone yet, but I've met Jelly Roll, and he is really one of the nicest people you've ever met, so I cannot even imagine how nice Jelly or Posty must be. But I'll tell you this much, if Post Malone can send Jelly Roll flowers and it be cool, then I think you can send flowers to your dad for Father's Day this weekend. What do you guys think? Please do that and let me know how it works out for you.
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5: 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Scotty McCreary is coming to town. He's going to be at Billy Bob's on the 27th. 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And Jimmy Buffett's Coral Reefer Band is going to be at Dickies Arena. 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
7: Well, as the storms slowly move across the Metroplex, we have an accident blocking two left lanes in Irving on the Bush Turnpike, northbound at Royal Lane. About 11-minute delay right now. Stop traffic back from Gateway Drive. Good news, that one accident did clear out in Denton, I-35 southbound University Drive, but still a 40-minute delay in the area, okay? And in Dallas, express lane partially blocked. This is going to be on the LBJ Freeway, westbound at Coit Road, about a 3-minute delay there. I'm Alan Craig on 99.5 The Wolf.
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17: Staying active every day will go a long way towards helping you live a happy, healthy, and pain-free life. And there is perhaps no movement more fundamental than walking. It reinforces the alignment, stability, and coordinated muscle activation that supports how your body moves, whether you're doing strenuous exercise or simply going about your daily life. This is according to Dana Santis, a strength and conditioning specialist. Even though you walk every day, Dana does say you can make small adjustments to immediately improve your walking mechanics. So, keep your rib cage stacked over your pelvis. Avoid leaning over or arching your lower back. Allow your arms to swing naturally in coordination with your legs. Keep your gaze forward, your jaw relaxed, and then just breathe in through your nose and out through your mouth. I'm Dr. Sanjay Gupta, helping you live a better life.

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1: If, you know, George Strait and Garth Brooks still get excited about it, I don't think it ever gets old. It's always one of the most exciting things in the world to know, man, I took this song and went in the studio and made this piece of art that I love, that I hope other people love. And then it kind of has its own life, and you go out to play a show and people are singing it back to you. There's nothing like that. It's impossible to describe other than it's just perfect and it's amazing.
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3: All right, my loves, your North Texas Chevy dealer, Wolf Weather. We have a flash flood warning for Dallas, Collin, and Denton counties until Tilden 45 this morning. We've had up to 3 inches of rain in some spots, and there is high water on the roadways. I would love for you to stay put until this clears out a little bit. We do have a ground stop at DFW and Love Field as well. Inbound and outbound flights are being held, so you definitely want to check that out before you head to the airport. There have been some cancellations, too. It is eventually going to stop raining and get up to 86 today, but please, please, please be careful and don't drive through high water.
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It's a Wake Up with the Wolf show with Tara and Ryan. There's a new TSA warning that has been birthed because of World Cup, and it involves Hidden Valley. Let's talk about that in two songs on Texas Country 99.5.

0: Tim McGraw, Texas Country, 99.5 The Wolf. Good morning, y'all. So I get with The Wolf Show with Tara and Ryan. Ryan's on a little vacation this week. Father's Day weekend is upon us. Hope you are staying dry this morning. We do have a flash flood warning in Dallas, Collin, and Denton counties right now. Dallas Love Fields picked up over 1.5 inches in rain in like the last 40 minutes. And flash flooding is likely because a storm is moving pretty slow here. So if you don't have to be out in this, you might want to wait. And if you do, please just don't drive through high water. We want you to be safe on this Friday morning. So World Cup action is in town. It's been really exciting to see so many people come to Texas and experience our food. I was really, really shocked that more countries don't know about ranch dressing. I don't know what we don't eat ranch dressing here, unless you're one of those weirdos that doesn't like it. But TSA has literally had to issue a warning because so many people are trying to take ranch back to their own countries. Brandon Todd and Lauren Prisbull, our friends over at Good Day Fox 4, covered the story.
1: TSA issued a warning to those visiting the U.S. for the first time for the World Cup. There are many videos of people trying all sorts of different American cuisine. The most popular is actually ranch dressing.
2: This was hilarious.
1: Yeah, TSA kind of poked fun at the new trend with a few warnings. One post said, days since the last airport ranch incident. Zero.
0: So apparently the bottles of ranch are busting open in people's suitcases and all that kind of stuff. And of course, you have to go read the comments because it's hilarious. People are like, it comes in package. You just mix it up when you get home. So we have a reporter here from Norway. His name is Lars. He's going to come on the show with us in a few minutes. I want to ask him about this whole not knowing about ranch thing. I just, maybe I don't get out much, but I'm just like, I've been blown away at it. I mean, look, and ranch is amazing, but if you're in from another country right now and you want to try the best ranch, you got to go to Wingstop. Now, that's just my opinion, but their ranch is, I don't know what they put in their ranch, but it's amazing. And then there's a Lone Star Cafe in downtown Fort Worth. Their ranch is next level delicious. So now you guys just need to come back to the country and go on a ranch tour and let us know what you think. I mean, the barbecue is amazing too, but our ranch, that's amazing. And yeah, put it in a plastic bag before you put it in your suitcase or everything's going to smell and taste like ranch.
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2: In Denton County, we have an accident blocking the left lane. 35W northbound at FM 2449. About a 9-minute delay stopping our traffic now back from Crawford Road. We have an accident blocking the right lane. Also, the on-ramp is blocked, too. This is going to be 35W southbound at Crawford Road. And in Dallas, accident blocking the right lane. I-30 eastbound at Beckley. This is a stop-and-go traffic now back from Fort Worth Avenue. About a 4-minute delay in the area. I'm Alan Craig on 99.5 The Wolf.
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18: Did you know that almost half the vegetables and more than 3/4 of the fruit that we eat in this country come from just one state, California? Yeah, it's true. And according to a new report by the Environmental Working Group, a health advocacy organization, a lot of this produce is tainted with PFAS, which are sometimes referred to as forever chemicals. Why? Well, the EPA says pesticides keep America's food supply safe, abundant, and affordable. And of course, these chemicals are used in every state, not just California. Now, if you are worried, though, about how much you're consuming, the best thing to do is to buy organic produce, if and when you can. Organic or not, you should rinse all fruits and vegetables under running water. Don't use any soap. And as one epidemiologist told us, use a brush on sturdier items like carrots, potatoes, and cucumbers. I'm Dr. Sanjay Gupta, helping you live a better life.
19: 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He's got socks. 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Pop gets to pick. 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
0: You know, Texas Chevy dealers, Wolf weather. We are under a flash flood warning in Dallas, Collin, and Denton and counties until at least 9 o'clock this morning. Dallas Love Field and DFW Airport are both on a ground stop. 600 cancellations already this morning between the two airports. So if you're able to stay where you are and not get out in this mess, there's a lot of flooded roadways. We'd love for you to be safe. If not, please take it slow. It's going to get up to 86 today. Be safe, friends.
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0: What country am I in?
1: It doesn't matter. It's 5 o'clock somewhere.
0: It's always on 5 in Margaritaville, come to think of it.
1: Yeah, I heard that.
0: You've been there, haven't you?
1: Yes, sir.
0: I've seen your boat there.

0: o'clock. Let's go somewhere.
1: I'm ready. Crank it up.
0: Let's get out of here.
1: I'm gone.
2: 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So wake up with The Wolf Show with Tara and Ryan. World Cup. A bunch of people from all over the world are visiting. And I was blown away at how many people out of our country don't know about ranch dressing. So there is a sports reporter named Lars that's in the building. I pulled him in to give us the ranch scoop for the bowl. Two songs away right here on Texas Country 99.5 The Wolf.

0: 99.5 The Wolf. It's the Wake Up at the Wolf show with Tara and Ryan. We got a flash flood warning for a ton of areas around us. You guys, the Dallas Fire Department's already gotten 34 high water calls. Please be safe and stay home if you can. There's just so much water in such a short amount of time. So I am very excited about this. I am fascinated by people who don't do the things we do. And so Lars is here. He's a sports reporter from Norway, which I'm learning is like an entirely on the coast, which I'm like so jelly because nothing makes me happier. And so, Lars, you guys are in town for the World Cup. How many games did you say you're going to actually watch? Because you have to report on all of them? You're not just reporting on Norway's.
1: Well, so I'm actually here doing daily show on The Ticket.
0: We're doing a
1: soccer show there.
0: Fantastic.
1: To provide some coverage for you guys and get a slightly different perspective on things. But I am on a mission to try to watch. I mean, there's 104 soccer games being played, and I'm going to attempt to see all of them.
0: Okay.
1: It's a challenge. We're now four a day. It's a lot of hours of soccer, but it's going. I've had to watch some of them on the phone in a car, but it's worked out okay so far.
0: No, so in Norway, are you a soccer reporter or are you
1: yes.
0: a sports? Okay, so
1: yeah,
0: soccer
1: yeah.
0: is totally your jam. Like, I am a diehard, like, NFL football yeah. girl. I could watch football all day, actually college football too.
1: Yeah.
0: And so you like watching soccer. It's not just for the job.
1: And the thing I've to try to conceptualize this and explain this for people who are not familiar, in most countries that are in this World Cup, to understand the popularity of soccer, you kind of have to take the NFL, baseball, basketball, and ice hockey and just smush it into one sport.
0: Okay.
1: And this is where we're at with the soccer.
0: So these countries live for the soccer.
1: It's all of it, you know.
0: Okay.
1: And it really just stops the country when you play World Cup matches. It's the thing that matters the most.
0: Okay, so that's why so many people are traveling over
1: Absolutely.
0: Here. Okay, so I have to ask you about this. We've seen tons of videos of people from other countries coming to Texas and eating our food, and they're blown away by Buc-ee's, which, have you been to a Buc-ee's yet?
1: I haven't. I've heard a lot about it.
0: Oh, dude, you got to go to Buc-ee's. Yeah. We're all crazy about Buc-ee's, and you're going to be like, what is wrong with you people? But I have to ask you, do people from other countries not eat ranch dressing? Because we eat it on everything.
1: So we don't.

0: telling me you don't know what water is. Yeah, I was blown away. And I guess people are trying to put them in their suitcase and take it back, and it's exploding and TSA. And so we ranch. So there are people here that don't like ranch. Not very many weirdos, but a couple people. Mm. But like, we ranch on vegetables, on chips, on pizza. My daughter eats it in mac and cheese. Like, we eat it in everything.
1: It's pretty good. I do see the appeal, I have to
0: say. Yeah. So while you're here, because you're going to be here for a while, you have to go. This is my favorite ranch here, is Wingstop.
1: Okay.
0: It's a chicken wing place. That's all they have is chicken wings and french fries. Mm-hmm. You got to get Wingstop ranch, but you have to eat the Wingstop ranch on the Wingstop french fries. It will change your life. Like, you will go back to Norway when you'll be like, there is this place in America. It is called the Wingstop. And you have to have the Wingstop ranch on. Yeah, absolutely. Is there anything else you've eaten this time around, your last visit, that you literally didn't know about? Because we're fascinated. I am.
1: I didn't know about, but like, the size of all the portions is also a shock. Like, I had a steak the size of my face.
0: Yes,
1: that was new. We do have steaks, I can assure you, but the sheer size of things is
0: okay.
1: And that was interesting. I mean, I've had good Tex-Mex, which is something that I typically wouldn't get in Scandinavia. That's for sure.
0: All right. So what if you're going to lunch on a Tuesday? What are you eating for lunch? Like, what's a typical meal there that we're going to be like, oh?
1: So the boring answer is Norwegians don't actually go out to lunch a lot. We tend to like even bring a packed lunch to the office.
0: Oh,
1: like, you get some bread and some sad bread in a box. And but if not, then we're pretty health conscious. I'd say there's a lot of salads going around.
0: The Norwegian, so you're calling us a bunch of fatties here, then,
1: I'm
0: is
1: absolutely
0: what you
1: not
0: mean.
1: Calling. I've been here long enough to see that this is not true.
0: Okay. Yeah, we just work out really hard so we can eat the food. So what's your favorite dish growing up that your mom made that you just lived for?
1: We eat a lot of fish in Norway.
0: Okay.
1: Fish is a huge part of our diet. And because we have a massive coastline, so we eat a lot of cod. And I still think, I even come back to like salmon for me is go-to run home to mama type of dish. Yeah.
0: All right. Well, I'm loving your accent, so I could talk to you for like 5 hours. So everyone that comes into our studio with an accent has to read the ingredients on a Dr. Pepper bottle. Okay. It's my rule. So read the ingredients on the Dr. Pepper bottle for us, would you?
1: It contains carbonated water, contains high fructose corn syrup, caramel color, phosphoric acid, natural and artificial flavors, sodium benzoate, not sure what that is.
0: Me neither.
1: Caffeine.
0: Okay.
1: Yes.
0: Well, we love Dr. Pepper here, sodium so it's fun benzoate. To watch it. Well, thank you, Lars from Norway. We took a picture here, a selfie in the studio. You can follow him on socials, because you are definitely the king of soccer here. And make sure you eat ranch every single day. It's also good just on saltine crackers and on bread.
1: Okay.
0: And in
1: just
0: spaghetti.
1: Just going to buy a tub of ranch to put in the fridge during the
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3: On the Wolf.
0: All right. 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
12: Good morning. That accident still remains in Dallas. Left lane's blocked. 30 eastbound at Chalk Hill Road. About a 3-minute delay right now. Stop traffic now back from Loop 12, Walton Walker. And by the way, the express lanes are also blocked. In Denton County, accident block in the left lane. 35W northbound at FM 2449. Stop traffic now back from Crawford Road. About a 10-minute delay there. But good news, though, in Dallas, so...

0: That one accident did clear out, though, I-30 eastbound at Beckley Avenue. 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
14: Did you know that almost half the vegetables and more than three quarters of the fruit that we eat in this country come from just one state, California? Yeah, it's true. And according to a new report by the Environmental Working Group, a health advocacy organization, a lot of this produce is tainted with PFAS, which are sometimes referred to as forever chemicals. Why? Well, the EPA says pesticides keep America's food supply safe, abundant, and affordable. And of course, these chemicals are used in every state, not just California. Now, if you are worried, though, about how much you're consuming, the best thing to do is to buy organic produce, if and when you can. Organic or not, you should rinse all fruits and vegetables under running water. Don't use any soap. And as one epidemiologist told us, use a brush on sturdier items like carrots, potatoes, and cucumbers. I'm Dr. Sanjay Gupta, helping you live a better life.
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It's a Wake Up at the Wolf Show with Tara and Judge Ryan. Time for Ryan's court retrial. She and her husband got to a fight, and he went talked about her to her in-laws. Eek! We'll work it all out in Ryan's court. Two songs away on Texas Country 99.5 The Wolf.

0: 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Hey, y'all, it is Tara and Ryan, the Wake Up With The Wolf show.
1: All right, it's time for Ryan's Court.
2: So Sabrina from McKinney is reaching out to us today. She says, hey, Tara and Ryan, so I've been with my fiance about a year and a half. And full disclosure, we did break up once, got back together, but lately things have been going really good. Good enough that we got engaged 6 months ago, wedding set for 9 months from now at his parents' house. Here's where things go sideways. Last week, we got into a massive fight. Like, every little thing I've been bottling up for months just came out. After our fight, he ran straight to his parents and told them everything. Our problems, arguments, stuff that should have stayed between us. So now his parents, who used to love me, are suddenly relationship experts and telling us we should postpone the wedding because we're unstable. I was ready to work on things together privately like adults. Instead, I feel like I'm in a group project I didn't sign up for, being graded by his mom. I'm furious, not just at them, but at him for what he did. Instead of choosing us, he chose his parents. So now I'm just sitting here thinking, if this is how he handles conflict before we're even married, what does that look like long term? Am I wrong for thinking about calling this whole thing off now?
3: All right. So here's the deal. If he's running and telling his parents, he's got something like on the side or something he's trying to hide. Because if he didn't, then he would not be telling his problems to anybody. And he'd just be a man about it and figure it out with his lady.
0: You don't think it's good to have somebody to talk about your feelings with?
3: You're going to have one person, but if you're a grown man, it's not mommy and daddy.
2: All right, what do you think?
4: This is so loaded for me. I have a son who does talk to me, but as a mom and someone who's been married for 31 years, we need to direct them to find their center of why they fell in love, if that's the person they want to spend the rest of their life with, and don't support him 100% when you know, if you've been in a relationship for a long time, that they're not always right. And you need to quit coddling your little baby boy and tell him to start being a man and take his relationship up with the woman that he wants to spend the rest of his life with, not his mother. Yeah. If they can't work through this, they're not going to be able to work through the biggest problems that life has to throw at them.
0: Good morning, Juror 18. What do you say?
5: You know, people don't realize when you get married, you marry the family. So this is kind of a time where she needs to realize that in the future, marriage is for life. He's going to talk to his family when there's problems. And if she's not going to be able to handle this, this is kind of a way for her to say, you know what, I'm out and move on. But if she can handle this, get with the family, talk to them about the problems, then work through it, then there may be a future there. If not, she needs to run.
2: Ryan's Court, what do you think?
6: Hey, there ain't nothing worse than a monster-in-law. I had one, and it makes your life absolutely miserable.
2: So what your advice to Sabrina is?
6: Oh, my stars, run.
0: Bye, babe.
2: All right. Message received. Okay, because it sounds like a chronic issue that she can't get past, I'm siding with Sabrina this morning.
0: Okay.
2: If every time y'all hit a bump, he runs home to mama, you're not in a marriage, I feel like you're more in a group chat. A husband's supposed to build a life with you, not file a report about you. And if he can't cut the cord now, don't be surprised when you're competing with it forever. I've said my piece this morning, Tara. Case closed.
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19: Did you know that almost half the vegetables and more than three quarters of the fruit that we eat in this country come from just one state, California? Yeah, it's true. And according to a new report by the Environmental Working Group, a health advocacy organization, a lot of this produce is tainted with PFAS, which are sometimes referred to as forever chemicals. Why? Well, the EPA says pesticides keep America's food supply safe, abundant, and affordable. And of course, these chemicals are used in every state, not just California. Now, if you are worried, though, about how much you're consuming, the best thing to do is to buy organic produce, if and when you can. Organic or not, you should rinse all fruits and vegetables under running water. Don't use any soap. And as one epidemiologist told us, use a brush on sturdier items like carrots, potatoes, and cucumbers. I'm Dr. Sanjay Gupta, helping you live a better life.
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1: I'm very happy to be the first woman to have a bar on Broadway. 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

0: Mark Chestnut on Texas Country 99.5 The Wolf. It's the Wake Up with the Wolf show with Tara and Ryan. Happy Friday. Who wants to take the family to NRH2O Water Park in North Richland Hills? Caller 9, you are going to be there. 888-787-1995. And coming up in two songs, Jelly Roll is addressing the divorce rumors.
1: I wasn't going to talk about this tonight, but while we're talking about liars.
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0: Amanda Lambert, Texas Country 99.5. The Wolf. It is the Wake Up with the Wolf show with Tara and Ryan. Welcome to your Father's Day weekend. Ryan's on vacation. He'll be back on Monday along with me, too. So this is the time when we do battle the best things we've seen all day. And I actually changed mine. Although you do need to go and see this story. These two brothers playing in the College World Series. They're playing against each other. And one of the brothers, it's his last up to bat in college ever. And he hits a home run. You have to go watch the video. I'll post it on our socials. But this is kind of breaking news here. Earlier in the week, we heard that Jelly Roll and his wife, Bunny, are getting a divorce, which is kind of a bummer. You don't want to see anybody going through that. And, of course, the rumor mills about he cheated, she cheated, blah, blah, blah, blah, blah, all of that going on. She posted a podcast addressing it. And then he said this on stage last night. And I think this is the final mic drop about it all.
1: I wasn't going to talk about this tonight, but while we're talking about liars, the internet is a liar, too. Me and my wife are best friends. We will always be best friends. Nobody cheated on nobody. She just did a whole podcast about it. You can go watch it. Every word of it is the truth. That will be my best friend forever. This is the only time I will ever speak about it. Bunny, I love you, baby.
0: So, yeah, there you go. They're going to be best friends. They're just not going to stay married, which, gosh, what a blessing and what a great way to handle it. It's so much easier on all the people that love you guys as a couple. So now we have the jelly scoop. Have a fantastic Father's Day weekend, and Smokey's up next.
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6: 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Eric Church opens up about when he became the Chief. Luke Combs talks about what he envies about Garth Brooks. 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
22: You ever wake up in the middle of the night or maybe first thing in the morning and notice drool on your pillow? Unless you're sleeping next to someone who hasn't already seen all your good, bad, and ugly, It's probably not that big a deal and not anything to worry about unless it's something that just started happening recently. When people drool at night, it's often because of a stuffy nose, acid reflux, or being a mouth breather. People who sleep on their stomach or side are more likely to drool than someone who sleeps on their back. But in some cases, drooling at night can be a warning sign of something more serious, like dental issues, sleep apnea, or even early symptoms of Parkinson's disease. If you're at all concerned about this, the best place to start is with an ENT doctor, an ears, nose, and throat doctor. They can recommend a sleep study to possibly get some answers. I'm Dr. Sanjay Gupta, helping you live a better life.
1: What do you suppose the first thing country star Blake Shelton does after he records a song?
8: When I complete a recording, normally the first place I listen to it is just on my iPhone, believe it or not. I think you can really tell a lot about a mix and the song if you can hear it on that tiny little speaker, and if it jumps out at you, that's usually the first place I listen to it. And I know that's weird, but I feel like if you can make something sound incredible on that little tiny speaker, then you've really done something.

0: This is Woman's Work with Nicole Khalil.
1: I wish you health, physical, mental, emotional, financial, social, and most definitely spiritual.
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1: I write very visually. My idea of country music is always about the pictures it paints for you. I don't like songs that don't give me images in my mind. You think about great pop songs that you love. Sometimes you don't always know what they mean, but there's some great words in there. Hotel California is a good example. I don't know totally what that's about, but, you know, on a dark desert highway, you know, it's just, you see everything they're saying.
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0: Sammy Kershaw, Texas Country, 99.5 The Wolf, Smoky Rivers, punching in. Well, that was a rude awakening this morning, wasn't it? Especially if you had the day off and you were thinking of sleeping in. Wow, big old storms this morning. Ton of rain in Dallas, Collin counties, Denton County too. Up to 5 inches of rain this morning, pretty much centered on the Carrollton area. You know, at one time, all of Dallas's fire engines were out, assisting motorists that were stuck in high water this morning. Also had a ground stop at DFW and Love Field. About a couple of hundred cancellations. So if you're flying out or expecting someone flying in today, you better check ahead. One good thing, I guess I can shut my sprinklers off for a few days. So how would you like to get wet and cool off for free? 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
10: I had tears everywhere and like snot everywhere because I was crying, and she walked over to me and she had her new perfume in her hand and she said, "Honey, do you want some of my perfume?" 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And I was like, "Dolly, I have just cried for the last 20 minutes. I am afraid I'm going to snot on you."
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12: For the 9th year in a row, Finland has been named the happiest country in the world. That's according to the World Happiness Report put out every year by the Wellbeing Research Center at the University of Oxford in the UK. Two other Nordic nations, Iceland and Denmark, came in at numbers 2 and 3. Now, having spent quite a bit of time in these countries over my 2.5 decades as a journalist, I can tell you that this is not at all that surprising. There's an entirely different way of thinking in these countries. We before me, you might say. In other words, the mentality is less adversarial and much more, we're all in this together. One other interesting thing that came up was that no matter where someone lived, the more time they spent on social media, the less happy they were. Want to smile? It's simple. Put your phone away for a bit. I'm Dr. Sanjay Gupta, helping you live a better life.
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16: 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Hotel California is a good example. I don't know totally what that's about, but, you know, on a dark desert highway, you know, it's just, you see everything they're saying.

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The greatness of Alan Jackson, 99.5 The Wolf. 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

World Cup in Arlington this weekend, but we've got some other action going on. 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

0: Bailey Zimmerman at Texas Country 99.5 The Wolf. Friday's here. Smokies getting closer to an action-packed weekend. Here in DFW, no World Cup action till Monday in Arlington when Messi comes to town. And it's going to be a zoo on Monday. But this weekend, we got our Texas Rangers supplying all the excitement we need at Globe Life Field. And the Padres from San Diego are in town. Tonight, the game will be starting at 7:05. It's Jacob DeGrom bobblehead night. Tomorrow, they'll be playing at 3:05. And then on Sunday, which is Father's Day, you did remember that, right? Father's Day Sunday, the fun starts at 1:35. Sunday is also Dollar Ice Cream Day, so buy Dad some ice cream Sunday along with a great baseball game. Come on, he's been good. And you know, you wouldn't be here without him.
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10: Recent survey conducted by Common Sense Media found one-third of teenagers prefer AI companions over humans for serious conversations. There's a term for that, social offloading. And experts we talked to warned that this habit could be stunting emotional growth, leaving an already isolated generation who came of age during the pandemic even less prepared for the messiness of human interaction. Sure, AI can help you polish whatever it is you're looking to say, but that's not very human, right? It's the messiness that makes our interactions with each other so real. It's also what makes them so validating, help us to develop our confidence, our voice, our deep bonds with each other. Psychiatrists we talked to encouraged turning to family or friends when you're struggling to express yourself. They are keen to help. I'm Dr. Sanjay Gupta, helping you live a better life.
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12: 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It's the first word is playing guitar. Playing the drums, playing music, playing. It's meant to have a playfulness quality about it.
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See Kenny Chesney for free. How do I do that, Smokey? Well, stick around. I'll give you all the details. 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

0: Kenny, singing Texas Country on 99.5 The Wolf, Smoky Rivers, riding along with you. Since Kenny isn't coming to DFW this summer, we're going to do our best to send you to go see him. Kenny only doing a few shows this summer, in fact, but they're all going to be at Sphere in Vegas. And we'll pick up the airfare, we'll actually fly you there, and this time we'll fly you back. Got a great hotel stay at the Venetian. And then it's just a short walk to see Kenny do his thing at Sphere, where you'll get a VIP package to the show. All you have to do is text our national keyword, which is FIRE, F-I-R-E, FIRE. 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
14: Eating a healthy diet is not only good for you physically, it can also keep your brain sharp as you age. According to a new study out of China, people who most closely followed the MIND diet slowed aging in key structures inside their brains by more than 2 years. The MIND diet is a combination of the Mediterranean diet, which we talk a lot about, and the DASH diet, which stands for Dietary Approaches to Stop Hypertension. All three of these diets are similar, but the MIND diet puts more of an emphasis on berries, beans, leafy green vegetables, fish, poultry, whole grains, olive oil, and nuts. You're not going to eat foods with a lot of saturated fat. We're talking cheese, butter, red meat, or anything fried. You really don't have to eat like this 100% of the time. That's the key. Just do the best that you can. I'm Dr. Sanjay Gupta, helping you live a better life.
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1: Most of us this afternoon stay in the 80s thanks to that rain-cooled air. Again, areas to the south and east that have not seen rain so far, likely topping out in those low to mid-90s with heat index values in the upper 90s and low triple digits. I'm Fox 4 meteorologist Kylie Capps on 99.5 The Wolf.
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Texas Country 99.5, the Wolf Luke Combs, sleepless in a hotel room. I know the feeling. I got woke up this morning, too, by that storm. Wasn't that crazy? Carrie Underwood now.

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0: Lone Star, the Texas Country 99.5. Thaw Wolves, Smokey's here, riding shotgun with you on a Friday, looking for something fun to do with the kiddos this summer. The folks at Dallas Zoo have announced the dates for their popular, I mean really popular, Dallas Dollar Zoo Days. 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
0: 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Scotty McCreary is coming to town. He's going to be at Billy Bob's on the 27th. 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That's July 3rd. And then on July 11th, Big and Rich bring the party to Billy Bob's, Texas. And Jimmy Buffett's Coral Reefer Band. It's going to be at Dickies Arena. That's on July 25th. 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
9: Slowly but surely, AI is seeping its way into every corner of our lives. One area perhaps I didn't expect is diet advice. A new study out of Turkey found that chatbots are recommending to teen boys and girls that they restrict their daily calories to dangerously low levels and eat a balance of nutrients that are kind of out of whack. Remember, teenagers are growing, one pediatrician told us. If they aren't getting enough nutrition, it can really stunt their growth on a number of levels. And in extreme cases, it can lead to significant health consequences. Large language models, LLMs, they are designed to agree with you. So if you're looking to lose weight, they're going to push you pretty hard in that direction. They also sometimes don't know how to tell the difference between good information and bad information. And you know who does? Your doctor. I'm Dr. Sanjay Gupta, helping you live a better life.
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1: 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You think about great pop songs that you love. Sometimes you don't always know what they mean, but there's some great words in there. Hotel California is a good example. I don't know totally what that's about, but, you know, on a dark desert highway, you know, it's just, you see everything they're saying.

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0: John Michael Montgomery. Texas Country, 99.5 The Wolf. Happy Friday, kids. Good to see you. Smokey Rivers in the lunch line with you today. I'm a big fan of dogs. Love the dog. They're the best, man. Always happy to see you. And maybe you'd love to have a dog, too, but you don't have the time that a pet requires. Or here's an idea that's sweeping the country. Dog sharing. Yeah, what you do is you team up with a neighbor to buy a pooch. And then you split everything 50-50. You share the daily walks, divide the food costs, the vet bills, essentially pass the pup across the street or across the hall. Vets say that as long as you start the sharing when the pup is little, it should be okay because, you know, pups are, they adjust to just about anything. I would figure the dogs would be okay with it. Man, they get double the love and double the treats.
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13: I had tears everywhere and, like, snot everywhere because I was crying, and she walked over to me. 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I am afraid I'm going to snot on you."
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17: If you're caring for an aging parent, you may feel quite often that you're alone in what you're doing. But you're not, not by a long shot. According to a new report by the Pew Research Center, 10% of U.S. adults are caring for a parent over age 65. Millions more are caring for a spouse or partner 65 or older. Beyond the sheer numbers, this report, perhaps unsurprisingly, found a major difference in caregiver well-being between men and women. One psychologist we spoke to suggested thinking 5 years in the future and imagining where you are right now. Will you be glad you took something on or regretful that you didn't? You also need to cut yourself some slack, he said, especially women. Don't try to shoulder all of the burden by yourself. You might need to ask for help before you burn out. You'll be so glad you did. I'm Dr. Sanjay Gupta, helping you live a better life.

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2: Most of us this afternoon stay in the 80s thanks to that rain-cooled air. Again, areas to the south and east that have not seen rain so far, likely topping out in those low to mid-90s with heat index values in the upper 90s and low triple digits. I'm Fox 4 meteorologist Kylie Capps on 99.5 The Wolf.
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2: My favorite time of day. I get to rummage around a little bit in the Wolf Music Vault looking for something different, something I like to play for you. Today is Doug Stone's birthday. Doug is 70 today. Still out there touring, too. I took a look. Yeah, he's still got a whole bunch of dates lined up. You know, Doug had 8 number one hits in the early 90s. My absolute favorite from him was his very first hit. Man, he broke right out of the box with a huge song, Stand By for Heartbreak. I'd be better off in a pine box. Smokey's Guilty Pleasure for today on The Wolf.

Oh, that's country music right there. Happy birthday, Doug Stone. His first big hit, I'd Be Better Off in a Pine Box. Smokey's Guilty Pleasure for today on 99.5 The Wolf.

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to town with those crazy friends of mine. 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

0: John Morgan's on Texas Country, 99.5 The Wolf. Friday rolls on. Smokey's hanging out with you. Been trying to lose some weight for the summer ahead. Actually, I've lost 12 pounds. How about that? But I'm afraid that it's all for naught. The folks at Bluebell Ice Cream, who are already tempting me with that red, white, and blue ice cream. It's been out for a little while, celebrating America's 250th birthday. I hate to seem unpatriotic, but somehow I've been able to resist that. Until now, Bluebell has, out in stores today, Southern Blackberry Cobbler Ice Cream. You're killing me. It's a luscious blackberry-flavored cream loaded with flaky pie crust pieces and a rich blackberry sauce swirl. 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
14: A lot of people wonder sometimes, I've had people ask me, like, how did you pick who to sing what? And we just let them kind of pick their song. And everybody landed on a different one, which was, there was nobody fighting over the same song. It was pretty cool.
15: A Better Life with Dr. Sanjay Gupta.
16: Heart disease is still the leading cause of death here in the United States and around the world. But what if there was something you could do earlier in life to reduce the odds of becoming a statistic? Well, here in the United States, tens of millions of adults already take a statin to lower their cholesterol. But new guidance put out by the American College of Cardiology and the American Heart Association now emphasize that treating high cholesterol sooner could significantly reduce a person's lifetime risk of heart attack or stroke. How early are we talking? In your 30s, believe it or not. Of course, you need to talk to your doctor about whether statins are right for you, but you should know that the evidence is really starting to stack up that shows the earlier you get a jump on reducing lifelong exposure to plaque-causing lipids and lipoproteins, the better the odds are going to be for you. Make sure you get your cholesterol checked. That's the first step. I'm Dr. Sanjay Gupta, helping you live a better life.

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hanging around Anna, Texas, causing trouble, are you? Cut that out. Come on, it's Friday. Anna is a Texas town that we love. If that's where you are today, thanks for listening to The Wolf.

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FGL at 99.5, the Wolf Smokies. Hanging out with you. Father's Day coming up on Sunday. Are you stumped? Don't know what to do with Dad? Well, I've got something fun that I'll bet he would enjoy. Tell you about it 6 minutes away on the Wolf.

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1: 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The Wolf. Smokey hanging out with you. Speaking of good times. Father's Day coming up on Sunday. Better not forget dear old dad. If you're in search of something fun to do with Pop, why don't you check this out? It sounds interesting. The Father's Day cookout at the Fort Worth Zoo. It's an after-hours cookout at the zoo that features dinner, a meet and greet with some of the animals. Will they pose for pictures? Yeah, we'll see. Free rides on the Yellow Rose Express train and the Country Carousel, too. It's $95, but it includes one free coyote adoption for dad. And what dad doesn't want a coyote for Father's Day?
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9: A better life with Dr. Sanjay Gupta.
10: Eating a healthy diet is not only good for you physically, it can also keep your brain sharp as you age. According to a new study out of China, people who most closely followed the MIND diet slowed aging in key structures inside their brains by more than 2 years. The MIND diet is a combination of the Mediterranean diet, which we talk a lot about, and the DASH diet, which stands for Dietary Approaches to Stop Hypertension. All three of these diets are similar, but the MIND diet puts more of an emphasis on berries, beans, leafy green vegetables, fish, poultry, whole grains, olive oil, and nuts. You're not going to eat foods with a lot of saturated fat. We're talking cheese, butter, red meat, or anything fried. You really don't have to eat like this 100% of the time. That's the key. Just do the best that you can. I'm Dr. Sanjay Gupta, helping you live a better life.
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3: Most of us this afternoon stay in the 80s thanks to that rain-cooled air. Again, areas to the south and east that have not seen rain so far, likely topping out in those low to mid-90s with heat index values in the upper 90s and low triple digits. I'm Fox 4 meteorologist Kylie Capps on 99.5 The Wolf.
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1: We got winners. We got losers. Chain smokers and boozers. And we got yuppies. We got bikers. We've got

Well, you can cool off in true Texas style at NRH2O. I've got four Wolf Passes for some refreshing fun. Yeah, so grab the kids. 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

0: King George. True Blue Texas Country for you, 99.5 The Wolf, Smoky Rivers. 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Man, that is the place to be these days. 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If you're number nine, I'll make you a winner right now on your Wolf.
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0: Old Dominion's Matthew Ramsey gives Kenny Chesney a lot of the credit for their success.
8: He's just so inspiring. The experience of being on that tour for so long and the relationships and the fan base and just being a sponge and soaking all of that up.
9: A better life with Dr. Sanjay Gupta.
10: If you're caring for an aging parent, you may feel quite often that you're alone in what you're doing. But you're not. Not by a long shot. According to a new report by the Pew Research Center, 10% of U.S. adults are caring for a parent over age 65. Millions more are caring for a spouse or partner 65 or older. Beyond the sheer numbers, this report, perhaps unsurprisingly, found a major difference in caregiver well-being between men and women. One psychologist we spoke to suggested thinking 5 years in the future and imagining where you are right now. Will you be glad you took something on, or regretful that you didn't? You also need to cut yourself some slack, he said, especially women. Don't try to shoulder all of the burden by yourself. You might need to ask for help before you burn out. You'll be so glad you did. I'm Dr. Sanjay Gupta, helping you live a better life.
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1: I'm very happy to be the first woman to have a bar on Broadway. And my friend and designer, Farrah Queen from Oklahoma, came and helped me put my stamp on this place because I really wanted to make sure that it had some girl vibes and obviously a rhinestone saddle because everyone needs one of those. But I definitely have seen, since I've been going down there, all the girls doing exactly what I was hoping they would do, which was come there and party and have a place to feel safe and happy and really go honky-tonkin'.

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0: Country star Chris Young loves it at a show when the fans are singing his songs back to him.
1: If, you know, George Strait and Garth Brooks still get excited about it, I don't think it ever gets old. It's always one of the most exciting things in the world to know, man, I took this song and went in the studio and made this piece of art that I love, that I hope other people love. And then it kind of has its own life, and you go out to play a show and people are singing it back to you. There's nothing like that. It's impossible to describe other than it's just perfect and it's amazing.

0: To Terrell we go. Let's talk with Stacia. She's a Wolf winner.
1: Oh, my goodness. Yes. Oh, my goodness. My grandbaby's going to be so happy.
0: They will love you even more than they do now, if that's possible.
1: I don't know. I'm pretty famous. 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
0: Well, I'm glad you changed your mind. It paid off for you. NRH2O, four passes for you and the babies.
1: Amazing. Thank you.
0: My pleasure. We're going to do it again today at 4:40 on The Wolf.
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Kenny Chesney is not coming to our town, so we'll send you to see him in Vegas for free. Yeah, a quick text from you to send you there. 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

0: Tex and Mark Chestnut on Texas Country 99.5 The Wolf at Smoky Rivers, right along with you, getting into a big Texas weekend. So much going on in our town. Usually during the summer, we get to see Kenny Chesney do his thing at AT&T Stadium, but he's not here. He's doing just a few shows this summer at the legendary Sphere in Vegas. You know what? You could be there. Yeah, once in a lifetime show, and we could be flying you out there, put you up for a couple of nights at the Venetian Resort, and then get you a VIP package for two to see Kenny live at Sphere. And all you have to do is text. Yeah, text our national keyword, COAST, COAST, COAST. You text that to 95819, and you could win it from The Wolf.
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0: 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Scotty McCreary is coming to town. He's going to be at Billy Bob's on the 27th. Check out Willie Nelson and Family, the big outlaw music festival at the Pavilion at Toyota Music Factory. That's July 3rd. And then on July 11th, Big and Rich bring the party to Billy Bob's, Texas. And Jimmy Buffett's Coral Reefer Band is going to be at Dickey's Arena. 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
9: 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But are they safe? And do they really work? Well, first, let's talk about actual magnesium. That's an essential mineral that is needed for more than 300 different processes in the body, according to one dietitian. And most people get enough of it simply from the foods they eat. Now, if you're not getting enough, there are a few different types of supplements you can try. But as always, you should talk to your doctor before starting any new medication or supplement, whether it's prescription or over-the-counter. Now, when it comes to the science, we looked into this, and I gotta say, there's not a lot of strong evidence that magnesium supplements will actually help you sleep. 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And maybe it's those things then that help you get some better sleep. I'm Dr. Sanjay Gupta, helping you live a better life.
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13: If, you know, George Strait and Garth Brooks still get excited about it, I don't think it ever gets old. It's always one of the most exciting things in the world to know, man, I took this song and went in the studio and made this piece of art that I love, that I hope other people love. And then it kind of has its own life, and you go out to play a show and people are singing it back to you. 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It's impossible to describe other than it's just perfect and it's amazing.
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Well, there's no World Cup action in Arlington this weekend, but there is still plenty of excitement. I'll tell you about that. 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

0: Cole Wetzel taking the high road. Texas Country 99.5 The Wolf and Smokey on the job today. Arlington, busy, busy place with the World Cup in town, but no matches this weekend. Don't worry, still plenty of excitement in Arlington because the Rangers are in town. Yeah, they're playing tonight. That'll be at 7:05, Jacob DeGrom bobblehead night tonight. You can grab one of those and then see the Rangers win. They're playing the Padres this weekend. Got another game, too, on Saturday afternoon. That'll be at 3:05. And then don't forget about Dad on Sunday. Dad always loves a good ball game. It'll take him to see the Rangers. 1:35 Sunday afternoon, and it's Dollar Ice Cream Day, too. Dad loves ice cream.
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7: You ever wake up in the middle of the night or maybe first thing in the morning and notice drool on your pillow? Unless you're sleeping next to someone who hasn't already seen all your good, bad, and ugly, it's probably not that big a deal and not anything to worry about unless it's something that just started happening recently. When people drool at night, it's often because of a stuffy nose, acid reflux, or being a mouth breather. People who sleep on their stomach or side are more likely to drool than someone who sleeps on their back. But in some cases, drooling at night can be a warning sign of something more serious, like dental issues, sleep apnea, or even early symptoms of Parkinson's disease. If you're at all concerned about this, the best place to start is with an ENT doctor, an ears, nose, and throat doctor. They can recommend a sleep study to possibly get some answers. I'm Dr. Sanjay Gupta, helping you live a better life.
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13: 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I decided to leave Boone, and I had just recently dropped out with 21 hours left to pursue music. And my parents have always been very supportive, and they don't make a ton of money. So they were like, you know, we obviously fully support, you know, you going out to Nashville and chasing your dream. But we also don't have the ability to kind of catch you if you fall.

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1: 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You know, if she wasn't so great, then this wouldn't be happening.

year, Clint Black is going to be at the State Fair of Texas opening weekend. It'd be great to see him there. 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

0: of a lot classier than saying we're up 2-0. I mean, nothing says World Cup like Americans pretending we've been saying nil our entire lives.
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Texas Country, the world famous 99.5, The Wolf. It's Jason Pullman. All right, halftime, USA 2, Australia 0, which sounds a whole heck.

0: Texas Country 99.5 The Wolf. It's Jason Pullman. If the flash flood alerts aren't going off on your phone today, it's probably another Father's Day sale. All right, second half. Just a couple of seconds away. Okay, now it's underway. Second half is underway. Team USA leads Australia 2-0. I'm telling you, I'm having a lot more fun with this World Cup than I thought I was going to have. I mean, a couple of weeks ago, most of us were wondering what offsides meant. Now we're sitting here on, you know, a hot June afternoon, you kind of yelling at the TV and saying things like nil and pretending we've been soccer fans forever. But that's what makes sports great. So let's go ahead and finish this thing, boys. Go Team USA.
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12: For the 9th year in a row, Finland has been named the happiest country in the world. That's according to the World Happiness Report put out every year by the Wellbeing Research Center at the University of Oxford in the UK. Two other Nordic nations, Iceland and Denmark, came in at numbers 2 and 3. Now, having spent quite a bit of time in these countries over my 2.5 decades as a journalist, I can tell you that this is not at all that surprising. There's an entirely different way of thinking in these countries. We before me, you might say. In other words, the mentality is less adversarial and much more, we're all in this together. One other interesting thing that came up was that no matter where someone lived, the more time they spent on social media, the less happy they were. Want to smile? It's simple. Put your phone away for a bit. I'm Dr. Sanjay Gupta, helping you live a better life.

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4: 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In fact, she can even get overwhelmed by it.
5: They sing every word to every song, not just singles, you know, album cuts. And it's just a feeling of, wow, this is why I do this in the first place. I mean, it takes you back to the first time that you're on stage for four people singing over beer bottles. But then you're like, wow, I've come to this and people really know me and know my music and I don't know, it just sometimes overwhelms me.
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0: He's won a ton of them, but how important are those awards to Chris Stapleton?
1: Obviously, when you get nominated for awards, it's nice when you win them. But at the same time, I don't ever think about trying to win an award. And I always have to put that out there. You know, I just want to make the best music possible.

Texas Country 99.5, The Wolf, that famous orange double-decker bus that the Dutch fans brought here for the World Cup. Well, it broke down in Houston the other day, but they fixed it just in time for tomorrow's match, which proves a couple of things. Dutch fans are very loyal, and Texas Heat doesn't care where you're from.

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You've heard about all the rumors on social media about Jelly Roll's divorce. Well, finally, Jelly Roll speaks out for the first time about his divorce. What exactly did he say? 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

0: There's Zach Top. It's Jason Pullman on Texas Country 99.5 The Wolf. You never really know what's going on in somebody else's relationship. But after all these rumors on social media and the internet, Jelly Roll is finally telling his side. Here's what he had to say.
1: While we're talking about liars, the internet is a liar too. It's the only time and the only city I'm going to speak about this, so break your camera phones out now. Me and my wife are best friends. We will always be best friends. We just got off the phone earlier today. Nobody cheated on nobody. She just did a whole podcast about it. You can go watch it. Every word of it is the truth. That will be my best friend forever. This is the only time I will ever speak about it. Bunny, I love you, baby. Thank you for those 10 years. They were incredible. Thank you for the next 10 years of friendship and 20 beyond that. With that being said, cheers, everybody. Thanks for coming out tonight.
0: Okay, very, very classy, whether it's true or not. Hopefully that'll shut everybody up. Probably not.
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4: 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Eric Church opens up about when he became the Chief. 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
16: More and more people are using magnesium supplements to help them sleep. But are they safe? And do they really work? Well, first, let's talk about actual magnesium. 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And most people get enough of it simply from the foods they eat. Now, if you're not getting enough, there are a few different types of supplements you can try. But as always, you should talk to your doctor before starting any new medication or supplement, whether it's prescription or over the counter. Now, when it comes to the science, we looked into this, and I gotta say, there's not a lot of strong evidence that magnesium supplements will actually help you sleep. They might help you manage pain, they might help you lower your stress levels, or work to get your muscles to relax. And maybe it's those things then that help you get some better sleep. I'm Dr. Sanjay Gupta, helping you live a better life.
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18: Our influences kind of run the gamut. 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So there's everything from country, you know, Alabama, to Motown. Trevor grew up in Detroit, so he had a lot of that. So there's a lot of pop, a lot of rock. I think Brad was a big Guns N' Roses fan. It runs the gamut, and I think you can kind of see that when you come see our show and hear our whole, like, body of work and all our songs. We cover all the bases, I think.

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1: I kind of think I would like to say that I would be kind of the strict dad. Just kind of like, ain't home by 10, we have some problems. But I was also that idiot kid who dropped somebody off 5 minutes late, 10 minutes late, an hour late, and I knew there would be repercussions.

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1: This is Fox 4 meteorologist Kylie Capps. We'll still be dodging some showers and thunderstorms through this evening. Most of tonight should stay quiet under mostly cloudy skies, with a few more showers possible, especially for areas to the south and to the east. Temperatures dip into the mid-70s by sunrise tomorrow morning under those partly sunny to mostly cloudy skies. By the afternoon, a couple more isolated showers and storms will be possible, especially for eastern parts of North Texas. 20 to 30% coverage with highs back in the low 90s, but feeling even hotter than that with the added humidity. I'm Fox 4 meteorologist Kylie Capps on 99.5 The Wolf.
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Texas country, the world famous 99.5 The Wolf. It's Jason Pullman, Team USA, mission accomplished. Australia handled. Now Team USA can put their cleats up, ice the legs, enjoy a few days off. Next stop, they're playing Turkey on Thursday. Until then, good job, boys. Go get some rest. You've earned it.

0: Hey, it's Jason Pullman on Texas Country, the world famous 99.5 The Wolf. Team USA, just a few minutes ago, just took care of Australia. Now the boys get a breather for a few days. Rest up, refuel, reset. Because next Thursday, turkey's on the menu.
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4: 99.5 The Wolf Traffic.
5: There are a couple of Tarrant County slowdowns. We've got an accident closing the North Loop 820 westbound express lane between 377 and Haltom Road. That's backing up from Roof Snow. Also on the main lanes of 820, that left lane is blocked in order to assist with things. Irving got an accident on the Bush Turnpike south after 635. That's backing up about 10 minutes from Valley View. And one Dallas 45 northbound at Illinois. I'm Katie London on 99.5 The Wolf.
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11: Recent survey conducted by Common Sense Media found one-third of teenagers prefer AI companions over humans for serious conversations. There's a term for that, social offloading. And experts we talked to warned that this habit could be stunting emotional growth, leaving an already isolated generation who came of age during the pandemic even less prepared for the messiness of human interaction. Sure, AI can help you polish whatever it is you're looking to say, but that's not very human, right? It's the messiness that makes our interactions with each other so real. It's also what makes them so validating, help us to develop our confidence, our voice, our deep bonds with each other. Psychiatrists we talked to encouraged turning to family or friends when you're struggling to express yourself. They are keen to help. I'm Dr. Sanjay Gupta, helping you live a better life.
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1: She comes to Oklahoma, and it's not like this now, but at first, she had to have felt like, where am I? What is this place? And the same with me. You know, I go to LA and it's like, what is this place? Like, how do I fit in here? And I would still feel that way if she wasn't there, you know? And I think the same thing with her when she comes to Oklahoma. It's just, that's what completes the journey for us, is it's just as long as we're together, it really doesn't matter.

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It's Jason Pohlman. Congrats to Team USA. They beat Australia 2-0 a little while ago. A couple of weeks ago, most of us didn't know a corner kick from a corner office. We still don't, but suddenly we're saying things like nil, arguing about offsides, and acting like we've been soccer fans our whole lives. That's the beauty of the World Cup, and now we turn our attention to Thursday, Team USA and Turkey. Bring it on.

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Today might not be the greatest day for a water park, but come on, this is Texas. We know the sun always comes back, and on Father's Day, it's going to be sunny and 95, which means Dad doesn't need another tie. Dad needs a lazy river. I've got four passes to get you and the fam into NRH2O right now if you're caller 9 888 787 1995.

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We're so Texas, we know the right way to say Waxahachie, Saxon, Pflugerville, Watauga, and Nevada.

0: The biggest names in soccer from all over the world are experiencing what we already know.
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0: Okay, Texas Country, 99.5, the world-famous Wolf. It's Jason Pullman. Scott's on at Azel. Scott, I know today's not a water park day, but Sunday's probably going to be our next first great day. Are you a dad?
1: I am a dad. I got three boys.
0: Well, happy Father's Day. I've got four passes to get you into the water park and our H2O.
1: Heck yeah, I'm excited. I'm looking forward to it.
0: Well, good. You just hang out in the lazy river, Dad. You deserve it.
1: Yes, sir.
0: Are you with the kids right now in the car?
1: I am not. I'm actually on the way home to see them.
0: Oh, okay, cool. I was going to have them wish you a happy Father's Day, but instead I'll do it for them.
1: Appreciate you, sir.
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7: We've got a mosquito accident, 635 south at Highway 80, three right lanes blocked, and that's been building back towards Centerville and Ferguson, so about a 15-20 minute delay. Irving got an accident on the Bush Turnpike southbound right after 635. That's going to add about 5 minutes from Valley View. And we have this one, Tarrant County, North Loop 820. This is affecting the westbound lanes between 377 and Haltom Road. That express lane blocked and also the left shoulder of the main lanes. I'm Katie London on 99.5 The Wolf.
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17: If you're caring for an aging parent, you may feel quite often that you're alone in what you're doing. But you're not. Not by a long shot. According to a new report by the Pew Research Center, 10% of U.S. adults are caring for a parent over age 65. Millions more are caring for a spouse or partner 65 or older. Beyond the sheer numbers, this report, perhaps unsurprisingly, found a major difference in caregiver well-being between men and women. One psychologist we spoke to suggested thinking 5 years in the future and imagining where you are right now. Will you be glad you took something on, or regretful that you didn't? You also need to cut yourself some slack, he said, especially women. Don't try to shoulder all of the burden by yourself. You might need to ask for help before you burn out. You'll be so glad you did. I'm Dr. Sanjay Gupta, helping you live a better life.
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19: 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I don't like songs that don't give me images in my mind. You think about great pop songs that you love. Sometimes you don't always know what they mean, but there's some great words in there. Hotel California is a good example. I don't know totally what that's about, but, you know, on a dark desert highway, you know, it's just, you see everything they're saying.

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1: I don't need to hear anything from anybody. 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Just play the game one way. You hit a ball in the gap, run. 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
1: Yeah, that was one of the things, like, before, you know, anybody even really knew who I was. You know, I just kept covering his songs, and I wanted him to notice me so bad. And the first time I met him, I met his mom as well. And I remember her telling me, like, yeah, we knew about you before, you know, anybody else. Because somebody hit him up whenever I put Getting You Home on YouTube. And she listened to it and then showed Chris. Now just getting the right one and whatever, and just, it's surreal.
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1: This is Fox 4 meteorologist Kylie Capps. We'll still be dodging some showers and thunderstorms through this evening. Most of tonight should stay quiet under mostly cloudy skies, with a few more showers possible, especially for areas to the south and to the east. Temperatures dip into the mid-70s by sunrise tomorrow morning under those partly sunny to mostly cloudy skies. By the afternoon, a couple more isolated showers and storms will be possible, especially for eastern parts of North Texas. 20 to 30% coverage with highs back in the low 90s, but feeling even hotter than that with the added humidity. I'm Fox 4 meteorologist Kylie Capps on 99.5 The Wolf.
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99.5 The Wolf. It's Jason Pullman. Everybody in Louisville was cheering on Team USA earlier today. Apparently it worked. Americans beat Australia 2-0. Louisville is a Texas town we love, and these days we're learning a couple of things. How to say nil and how to chant USA. Next stop, Turkey next Thursday.

Texas Country 99.5, the world famous Wolf. It's Jason Pullman. If you're in town from Argentina or Austria, welcome to Texas. We know why you're here. Messy. And we totally get it. Texans have been showing up for greatness our whole lives. George, Emmett, Nolan. Monday, we add another first name legend. Messy. See y'all in Arlington.

0: Texas Country, the world famous 99.5 The Wolf. It's Jason Pullman. You know, the World Cup has officially taken over Texas when Billy Bob's is getting involved. The world's largest honky-tonk is adding a little Texas flavor to the tournament with line dancing, acoustic music, and special World Cup events every day. It feels about right. I mean, people from all over the world came to Texas for soccer. Might as well send them home knowing how to two-step. And by the way, if you're in from Argentina or Austria, welcome to Texas, partner.
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3: Just wrapping up a mosquito accident, 635 South at Highway 80. That's unwinding for Northwest Highway. Garland, 635 West to Jupiter. Just a heads up on some road work that's been in that left lane, adding a few minutes. Lancaster, DeSoto area, 35 South at Parkerville. Got a crash there in the two left lanes. It's going to be stopping over there back toward Wintergreen. And Louisville, there's a 35 southbound accident working at Round Grove, adding 10 to 15 minutes for Business 121. I'm Katie London on 99.5 The Wolf.
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17: 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You know, I'm just thrilled to get to be just a tiny part of that.
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19: Recent survey conducted by Common Sense Media found one-third of teenagers prefer AI companions over humans for serious conversations. There's a term for that: social offloading. And experts we talked to warned that this habit could be stunting emotional growth, leaving an already isolated generation who came of age during the pandemic even less prepared for the messiness of human interaction. Sure, AI can help you polish whatever it is you're looking to say, But that's not very human, right? It's the messiness that makes our interactions with each other so real. It's also what makes them so validating, help us to develop our confidence, our voice, our deep bonds with each other. Psychiatrists we talked to encouraged turning to family or friends when you're struggling to express yourself. They are keen to help. I'm Dr. Sanjay Gupta, helping you live a better life.

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0: 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It's Jason Pullman, Buzz, Woody, Popcorn, tomorrow. I've got four passes to our private screening of Toy Story 5. Your chance to win those happens in just about 6 minutes or so.
1: Wouldn't trade this Tyler for a stone cold $1 million. My green all comes blue collar, and I'm all good with that.

0: Texas Country 99.5, The Wolf. It's Jason Pullman. Okay, tomorrow, Buzz and Woody are back, and I'd love for you and your family to be my guests. I've got four passes to our private screening of Toy Story 5. Popcorn, a big screen, the kids laughing, mom and dad relaxing for a couple of hours, and everybody's singing, You Got a Friend in Me. Okay, caller number 9, 888-787-1995.
1: I was all but 22, I think, at the time. I'd been out on the road, lonely at night, and it'd been a while.

0: There's Megan Maroney. It's Jason Pullman, Texas Country on 99.5 The Wolf. Wendy's on in Joshua. Wendy, did you watch Team USA beat Australia a little while ago?
1: No, I've actually been out working.
0: Okay. Yeah, I know. I've been trying to work. It's hard to concentrate. I've got the TV on in here. People are going crazy in Seattle and all over the United States and all over the world. So go Team USA. They beat Australia 2-0.
1: Oh, amazing. I haven't heard the score yet.
0: Oh, good. Okay, and so yeah, next up, next Thursday is Turkey. Team USA taking on Turkey. In the meantime, do you have kids, Wendy?
1: I do. I have a son.
0: How old?
1: He's about to be 3 next month.
0: Is he into Toy Story yet?
1: Yes, actually he is. He loves Buzz.
0: I've got 4 passes to get you into our exclusive private screening of Toy Story 5 tomorrow at Look Dine-In Cinema in Bedford.
1: Oh my gosh, that's amazing.
0: So I hope you have a beautiful weekend. Happy Father's Day to your hubby.
1: Thank you so much.
2: 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You've got a friend in me.
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7: Not quite the normal Friday rush, as it is a federal holiday. They just cleared an accident as you're moving into Glen Heights, 35 south at Bear Creek. So that's trying to unwind back from Wintergreen. It is still taking a little bit of time through there. We've also got some slowing along I-30 as you're moving across Lake Ray Hubbard into Rockwall, but only taking a few extra minutes. I'm Katie London on 99.5 The Wolf.
8: A better life with Dr. Sanjay Gupta.
9: Heart disease is still the leading cause of death here in the United States and around the world. But what if there was something you could do earlier in life to reduce the odds of becoming a statistic? Well, here in the United States, tens of millions of adults already take a statin to lower their cholesterol. But new guidance put out by the American College of Cardiology and the American Heart Association now emphasize that treating high cholesterol sooner could significantly reduce a person's lifetime risk of heart attack or stroke. How early are we talking? In your 30s, believe it or not. Of course, you need to talk to your doctor about whether statins are right for you, but you should know that the evidence is really starting to stack up that shows the earlier you get a jump on reducing lifelong exposure to plaque-causing lipids and lipoproteins, the better the odds are going to be for you. Make sure you get your cholesterol checked. That's the first step. I'm Dr. Sanjay Gupta, helping you live a better life.
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0: He's won a ton of them, but how important are those awards to Chris Stapleton?
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There's Al Dean. I'm Pullman. This is Texas Country on 99.5, the world famous Wolf. Joshua is a Texas town we love. And if you heard some cheering this afternoon, that wasn't thunder. That was everybody in Joshua, Texas, celebrating Team USA's 2-0 win over Australia. Amazing how a couple of weeks ago, none of us knew what nil meant. Now we're saying it like we were born in London.

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Texas Country 99.5 The Wolf. It's Jason Pullman. You've all seen the headlines. Everybody commenting on social media. Now Jelly Roll is finally speaking out about his divorce. And what he had to say is pretty real. I'll let you hear it coming up in 6.5 minutes.

0: Texas Country, 99.5 The Wolf. It's Jason Pullman. Listen, relationships are hard. Life is messy, and after all these rumors about Jelly Roll and his soon-to-be ex-wife, Bunny, Jelly Roll has finally broken his silence. What did he have to say about the divorce? Listen to this.
1: While we're talking about liars, the internet is a liar too. It's the only time, the only city I'm going to speak about this, so break your camera phones out now. Me and my wife are best friends. We will always be best friends. We just got off the phone earlier today. Nobody cheated on nobody. She just did a whole podcast about it. You can go watch it. Every word of it is the truth. That will be my best friend forever. This is the only time I will ever speak about it. Bunny, I love you, baby. Thank you for those 10 years. They were incredible. Thank you for the next 10 years of friendship and 20 beyond that. With that being said, cheers, everybody. Thanks for coming out tonight.
0: Pretty classy. Sometimes love stories don't end the way we hoped. Hopefully that'll shut everybody up. Probably not.
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6: Tarrant County, we've got some slowing. Grapevine, there's a 121 northbound wreck after 360. Two right lanes blocked, adding a couple minutes from Hall Johnson. And then I-20 eastbound on that connector to go south on 287. Got a stall on the right-hand side. Expect some increased traffic around Globe Life. We've got a Rangers game tonight. They're hosting the Padres at first pitch at 7:05. I'm Katie London on 99.5 The Wolf.
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16: A better life with Dr. Sanjay Gupta.
17: Slowly but surely, AI is seeping its way into every corner of our lives. One area perhaps I didn't expect is diet advice. A new study out of Turkey found that chatbots are recommending to teen boys and girls that they restrict their daily calories to dangerously low levels and eat a balance of nutrients that are kind of out of whack. Remember, teenagers are growing, one pediatrician told us. If they aren't getting enough nutrition, it can really stunt their growth on a number of levels. And in extreme cases, it can lead to significant health consequences. Large language models, LLMs, they are designed to agree with you. So if you're looking to lose weight, they're going to push you pretty hard in that direction. They also sometimes don't know how to tell the difference between good information and bad information. And you know who does? Your doctor. I'm Dr. Sanjay Gupta, helping you live a better life.
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19: 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I just kept covering his songs, and I wanted him to notice me so bad. 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And I remember her telling me, like, yeah, we knew about you before, you know, anybody else. Because somebody hit him up whenever I put Getting You Home on YouTube. And she listened to it and then showed Chris. Now just getting the right one and whenever, and just, it's surreal.
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1: She comes to Oklahoma, and it's not like this now, but at first, she had to have felt like, where am I? What is this place? And the same with me. 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Like, how do I fit in here? And I would still feel that way if she wasn't there, you know, and I think the same thing with her when she comes to Oklahoma. 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

There's George Strait on Texas Country 99.5, the world famous Wolf. It's Jason Pullman. Congrats again to Team USA on their 2-0 win over Australia. Next Thursday, it's Turkey. But first, we get another show. Monday, Argentina and Austria roll into Arlington. And yeah, Messi. It's kind of crazy. A couple weeks ago, most of us didn't know what nil meant. Now we're planning our week around Messi. That's the magic of the World Cup. Welcome to Texas.

She's got her own. A weekend in Las Vegas is always so much fun. A weekend in Vegas with that guy right there, Kenny Chesney at the Sphere. I'm telling you, that's bucket list stuff. We're talking flights, a stay at the Venetian, and Kenny live inside the most incredible venue on the planet. Your chance to win that trip happens at 6:43.

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0: There's Vintage Garth. It's Jason Pullman on Texas Country 99.5, the world famous Wolf. You know, Las Vegas is always a good time, but Vegas with Kenny Chesney at the Sphere?
1: Everything gets hotter when the sun goes down.
0: That's different. I'm talking two nights at the Venetian, round trip airfare, merch, VIP tickets for two to see Kenny in one of the most incredible venues on the planet, and it all could be yours. 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
4: 99.5 The Wolf Traffic.
5: There is still a high 5 delay on the 635 eastbound connector to 75. Got a stalled out 18-wheeler, so it's causing about a 3-minute backup from Preston. Pretty manageable. Forney, Highway 80 west after Clements, FM460. Got a crash there. It's stop and go from 740, 15 to 20 additional minutes. And in Fort Worth, still an East Loop 820 northbound crash approaching Randall Mill. And this one on the I-20 eastbound connector to southbound 287. I'm Katie London on 99.5 The Wolf.
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16: If you're caring for an aging parent, you may feel quite often that you're alone in what you're doing. But you're not. Not by a long shot. According to a new report by the Pew Research Center, 10% of U.S. adults are caring for a parent over age 65. Millions more are caring for a spouse or partner 65 or older. Beyond the sheer numbers, this report, perhaps unsurprisingly, found a major difference in caregiver well-being between men and women. One psychologist we spoke to suggested thinking 5 years in the future and imagining where you are right now. Will you be glad you took something on, or regretful that you didn't? You also need to cut yourself some slack, he said, especially women. don't try to shoulder all of the burden by yourself. You might need to ask for help before you burn out. You'll be so glad you did. I'm Dr. Sanjay Gupta, helping you live a better life.
13: He's got ties. He's got socks. Give him a gift that really rocks. Treat your dad to a $5,000 basement barbecue or backyard upgrade. 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
17: 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I love being able to take a song and touching somebody's life with it. And it's better than it's ever been right now.

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1: During the Houston Rodeo, it sold out 73,000 people. Lifetime goal of mine to play that thing. We finally do it. Second song, I slipped down to a knee, pop right back up, never missed a beat.

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1: 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And I was like, "Dolly, I have just cried for the last 20 minutes. 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

Boyd is a Texas town we love, and thank you for spending part of your week with me. I appreciate it. Enjoy the World Cup. Enjoy Father's Day weekend. Sunday is my very first Father's Day. A few years ago, I never could have imagined how much one little boy could change my life. 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Make some memories, take some pictures, stay up a little too late. 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Until then, I don't know, just please continue to be kind and spread love. I like to call it your daily dose of the good stuff. 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